0: obviously put together an incredible playoff resume this year. But my simple question to you is, do you agree that the Knicks should be favored? And if so, why? What are their main advantages that they can take advantage of in this matchup with Cleveland?
1: Well, I just think the Knicks are a better defensive unit in this series. If all things are considered and you wanted to say or even argue, I would sit for the debate about which team actually has more offensive firepower. I think it would be curious. I give the slight edge to the Knicks, but if you were holding on to yesteryear and the effectiveness of James Harden during the course of the regular season, and you had Sam Merrill having one of his better shooting nights in addition to Max Strus being on, and you told me that maybe Mikal Bridges regressed back to some of his numerical productivity from the regular season, but Jalen Brunson held on, and maybe Josh Hart has an off-shooting night. Like, I might entertain the idea that the Cavs have a better offensive squad. But what you cannot tell me is that the squads that the Cavs have been a better defensive unit in this postseason or over the course of the regular season, despite having a former defensive player of the year.
0: Well, in case you forgot, the Knicks 9 days ago had a historic 30-point win on Mother's Day to sweep the Sixers with a plus 89 total margin of victory across the four games. In that win, they set a franchise playoff record with 25 three-pointers, going 11 of 12 in the first quarter. That's an NBA record. And they tied the NBA best with 25 threes made in a single game. The 2023 Bucks and the champion 2016 Cavaliers, the only other two teams to do it. And the last superlative, at least for now, we'll share. The Knicks became the fourth team to win two closeout games in one postseason by at least 30 points. They beat the Hawks by 51 in game six of round one, and then the 30-point win over Philly on Mother's Day. Only three other teams have done that, two 30-point closeout wins in one postseason, and they all won the championship, the 87 Lakers, the 08-09 Celtics, and last year's Oklahoma City Thunder. Speaking of those Thunder, if tonight's game is half as good as what NBA fans got to enjoy last night in Oklahoma, well, you're in for another classic in the Eastern Conference Finals. Here's Mike Walshefsky at MSG.
2: 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Please welcome the New York City Police Department. And now we're here to perform the Star-Spangled Banner. Please welcome Grammy-nominated singer, songwriter, and actor, known for his work on Broadway as the Scarecrow in The Wiz, Avery Wilson.

0: Wilson.
1: 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Time for starting lineups in the opening game of the Eastern Conference Finals. Knicks hoping to get to the finals for the first time since 1999, and the Cavs hoping to return there since Jordan Clarkson and LeBron James went there in 2018 before getting swept by the KD Warriors. Mike Brown, head coach of the Knicks. Only time he's won a conference as a head coach was with this Cleveland team back in 2007. San Antonio, who Brown was also an assistant for back in the day, they wound up sweeping a young LeBron James and the Cavs in that 07 finals. And the other coaching connection, of course, Kenny Atkinson, second year leading the Cavaliers. He's from Northport, New York, went to St. Anthony's in South Huntington, and a Knicks assistant under Mike D'Antoni for 4 years, right about 15 years ago. This Cleveland starting lineup and this whole roster really has undergone a bit of an evolution over the course of the season. Of course, we saw Cleveland here for the first game of the year. Knicks got an opening night win. But since the trade deadline, they have seen DeAndre Hunter turn into Dennis Schroeder and Keon Ellis in the trade with the Kings. Darius Garland is no longer a Cav. He's a Clipper, traded for James Harden. And Lonzo Ball tried to make a comeback, but it didn't work out. They're fortunate, though, that Max Strus got healthy just in time. Only played the final 12 games of the regular season with a long recovery from foot surgery last summer. But Strus, active, ready to go. And he was added to the starting lineup in Game 7 on Sunday when they pulled off the win in Detroit. That was a 31-point victory to knock off the one seed. But Max Strus will not start tonight. Kenny Atkinson goes back to Dean Wade, and he will start at the three as OG Anunoby gets a nice ovation here at MSG, his first game in 2 weeks. But for the backcourt for Cleveland, it is Donovan Mitchell and James Harden. Quite a combination, although James Harden's turned it over about five times a game in the postseason so far. Donovan Mitchell coming off an excellent Game 7. Stan Van Gundy on the television broadcast said it's the best he's ever seen Mitchell play in his eighth year out of Louisville. 26 points and a playoff high, 8 assists for Mitchell. He's also had some turnover issues, but he did not commit a single giveaway in the impressive road win over Detroit. Evan Mobley's had a nice last four games or so, averaging almost 20 points, 8 rebounds, 5 assists, and 2 blocks and 2 steals apiece over the second half of that long 7-game series against Detroit. And then Jarrett Allen, a huge Game 7 on Sunday, 23 points, significantly outplaying Jalen Duren, Isaiah Stewart, even basketball Paul Reed, whoever they threw at him. And Jarrett Allen riding high, and just 3 years removed from the, quote, the lights were brighter than expected after losing to the Knicks in 5 games, led by Mitchell Robinson's dominance. Jarrett Allen said earlier today, he's a new player, he's gained a lot of experience, and this Cavs team, although they needed the maximum 7 games to get through Toronto and Detroit, you have to imagine they come in with some momentum and confidence after putting 2 Game 7 wins on their resume for a team that's got a lot to prove in the postseason. As for the Knicks, they'll get Jalen Brunson, Mikal Bridges, OG Anunoby, Josh Hart, and Karl Anthony Towns together again for the first time since Anunoby's right hamstring strain in Game 2 against Philly. He recently said when the injury happened, he knew it wasn't great, but he also realized it wasn't as bad as previous hamstring strains he's dealt with. And just the next day, he was ruled day-to-day. The Knicks had the luxury of a 2-0 series lead against Philly and an even more beneficial sweep allowed Ananobi to get 2 weeks of rest. Now, Monica's hinted at a potential minutes restriction. We'll keep an eye on that, but it goes without saying. The Knicks can't go much further than this without OG Ananobi, the way he's played in the postseason. 21 points a game, 8 rebounds a night, 2 steals on average, 1 block, and 54% from 3. Knicks in their white uniforms, the Cavs mostly in black, with a big wine-colored C on the front with a gold trim. Knicks will go from left to right, Cavs from right to left. First time they faced off since February, the Knicks won the season series 2-1. Scott Foster with the opening tip of the orange basketball logo at center court, and Towns tips it back to the left, where Jalen Brunson can begin the Eastern Conference Finals across the timeline from left to right. It's Towns in his office this postseason. Left side perimeter with his right foot on the three-point arc. Pulls the ball high with his right hand, defended by Mobley. Harden has Brunson off ball. It's Towns up top four to shoot. Ananobi on the right wing, defended by Mitchell. One to shoot. Ananobi takes his three, missed it short. And the rebound hits the hardwood before being picked up by Evan Mobley.
0: Sluggish cuts to start this ball game by the Knicks. You got to set some real screens and burst after the screens are being set into those cuts, trying to get those back doors.
1: At the dotted line, a catch from Allen, missed a layup around Towns, but an offensive rebound for Wade. Cavs from right to left, Harden splits a double team, gets to the foul line and drains a floater to start the scoring in round three. It's 2-0 Cavaliers.
0: Protecting the paint was one of my keys in that one. There were two screens set on that possession. Karl-Anthony Towns got beat on one, giving up the layup to Allen, and then on the second chance opportunity, it was Harden.
1: Brunson, far side baseline drive, pulls up, kicks it left wing for Towns, pump fake on Mobley, sidesteps three, air ball short, rebound Allen.
0: Quite frankly, if this first half or first quarter looks a little wonky, that would not surprise me, but I do expect this team to find their way.
1: Mobley spins baseline, blocked, but a foul. Bridges with his long arms got what I thought was a clean fingertip on a Mobley layup attempt, but they will call the foul, and Evan Mobley will get 2 free throws at the 8th Avenue basket to our left.
0: Yes, oh, man.
1: I'm sure you've heard all about it, but the Knicks have not played since Mother's Day. That was last Sunday.
0: Oh, man. There is some hand contact there, but the hand is part of the ball, no, in this instance?
1: Yes. I think that's a challenge the Knicks would have won, but Mobley misses the free throw wide right. Monica, this is going to be interesting to follow. The Cavs get to the free throw line more than any other remaining playoff team. Second most among the 16 playoff teams, 29 foul shots a game, but they're only hitting them at a 75% clip, partly because they missed 16 free throws in Game 7. It didn't matter. They beat Detroit by 31. But you wonder how their confidence is at the line as Mobley does get a kind roll for the second foul shot. So it's 3-0 Cleveland. Towns on the left wing, guarded by Mobley. Wade is chasing Brunson around the far side baseline. Now Brunson switches on to Harden off ball screen from Towns. Hand off to Brunson, top of the key three. Too strong, and Mitchell gets the rebound. Knicks are 0-3 to start the Eastern Conference Finals. Harden on the high side wing. Behind the back pass to Mobley, all alone for a right wing triple. That's too strong. Rebound Bridges. Brunson scampers across the timeline from left to right. Foul line drive on Mitchell. Bounce pass to Towns, far corner. Passes to his right for Bridges. He attacks the rim and floats one home. Mikal Bridges makes it a 3-2 game.
0: I know it's early in this ballgame, but that's the first time a guy has gotten the ball while he's moving toward the basket. And you were right, as Josh Hart is picking up Donovan Mitchell and forces an over-the-back violation right at half court. Josh Hart showing his versatility as a defender.
1: Playing with the injured thumb, but fighting through whatever discomfort he's had to deal with. Hart said, of course we want to sweep, but this was on the Roommate Show podcast. We were in such a good rhythm. He poked fun at his best friend, Jalen Brunson, said, JB's finally passing the ball. Wanted to keep the momentum going. Brunson top of the arc on the right side against Mobley. Crossover, stutter step, left elbow. Two steps, spins, pump fake, left hand layup. Too strong, clean off glass into the hands of Wade. That would have been a highlight finish.
0: He's been working on that one in the time off, that's for sure.
1: Didn't work on the finishing part, I guess, but impressive to get there. 9.5 to go, first quarter. Wade from the foul line sends it up top to Mitchell. Pump fake to get Hart out of the way, and then he splashes home with 3. Donovan Mitchell averaging 26 points in the postseason. He's given the Cavs a 6-2 lead.
0: In Game 7, he was 2 of 6 from the three-point line, but as you mentioned, had one of his better games of the postseason for sure.
1: Only at 31% from downtown in the playoffs. Towns far side baseline, back and down Mobley toward the edge of the paint, spins baseline, lost it, got it back, keeps his balance, finds Bridges far corner, closed out by Harden. He'll take him to the rack, and then he got fouled on the pass out.
0: Keep going, Mikal Bridges. Just keep dribbling. James Harden is not that much resistance. If he keeps that dribble alive and even fakes like he's going up, he's got a trip to the free throw line.

0: Of course, their only point so far is on a dribble drive and a floater from Mikal Bridges. Something he's done what feels like more in these 10 playoff games than he had all regular season. It's been a huge difference maker, the aggressiveness of Mikal Bridges. Towns trying to drive to the foul line, dribbled off his foot, sealed off by Mobley. Mitchell the other way, hop step in the lane, and a left-hand layup rolls around and down. It's an 8-2 Cleveland advantage, 8:41 to go in the first quarter. Knicks bench stands up and starts clapping toward that back left corner, trying to fire up this team. Bridges' right elbow jump shot, that's off the backboard, too strong. Rebound tipped off of Towns, hit the back of somebody. It's out of bounds near sideline and hit Jarrett Allen. And the Knicks will keep it with 14 back on the shot clock.
1: So the early diagnosis, a little bit sluggish, still trying to find their rhythm. But this is, I did sort of expect this because of the size of this Cavs squad. They're sort of sitting on the actions and they're okay switching. And the Knicks just aren't coming off hard enough.
0: Nice pass from Towns to find a wide open Brunson for a floater just outside the restricted area. It's an 8-4 Cavs lead. First assist for Karl Anthony Towns. He had 30 in the four games against Philly. Baseline drive, far side. Mitchell gets past Hart. Banked in a tough contested layup. Hart's asking for some help defense. And he inbounds to Brunson. Knicks down six.
1: Hart was so deep in the paint on that time. The recovery, the angle wasn't great.
0: Hart has the ball on the right side perimeter. Hands to Bridges. He's marked by Mitchell.
1: Hart's got to look at the rim.
0: Up top for Towns. That's why they have Allen on him. They know Hart is reluctant to shoot threes. He'll get it on the right side. Now he looks at the rim, takes a triple, and bricked it too strong. Rebound Mobley.
1: Shooter's got to shoot to get hot, and shooter's got to shoot to stay hot. He's got to continue to let that shot fly with confidence.
0: Mitchell far corner, passes to his left for Mobley, and a hand back to Mitchell right wing. Try to slip past to Mobley, off his shins, got it back on the ricochet. Far elbow on Brunson, driving kick near corner, out of bounds, tipped by Ananobi. And with 9 to shoot, it stays with Cleveland. They're 4 of 6 from the field, 3 assists. They've got a 10-4 lead, 7.5 to go in the first. And yes, understandable rust showing from the Knicks.
1: I don't like the word rust. They're still looking for their rhythm.
0: Well, they were 11 of 12 in the first quarter from 3 on Mother's Day, the last time they played. They're 0 of 4 from 3. To start this Eastern Conference Finals as Max Strus is set to check in. Left wing Mitchell off the dribble, 3 over Hart. Too strong, hit the heel, and it comes loose to Bridges. 7 minutes, 17 seconds to go in the first. Towns out high, marked by Allen. Passes right corner to Hart. He'll dribble toward the near elbow, backs down. Mitchell spins toward the baseline. Now bounce pass out to Towns. Pump fake on Allen. Now hands to Brunson on the right wing. Into the near corner for Hart. Catch and shoot 3. That one's too strong, barely grazing the back rim. And the strategy working well for Cleveland so far. They lead by 6. Hart in midcourt, dribbles around Bridges, all the way down the lane, met by Ananobi, forced to miss layup. Rebound Towns, outlet Brunson. Knicks want a run, but good transition defense from what has to be a tired Cavs team. Ananobi pump fake on right side, baseline drive, spins in the paint underneath the hoop. He got stripped out of bounds by Mitchell. It'll stay with New York after the media timeout, and the Cavs could not have asked for a better start. They're going to play every other day from April 29th. That was game 6 of round 1. All the way through this entire series, they have hardly had a rest, but they have come out with just a little more energy to start this Eastern Conference Finals opener. And with 6:42 to go in the first, it is a 10-4 Cleveland lead.
1: I'm not worried at all. The Knicks are still looking for their rhythm. That is very real about this series, but I like the looks that they're getting. Josh Hart is going to have to knock down some threes, and obviously they got to continue to protect the paint to keep the Cavs from getting right in the paint.
0: Fans saw a replay on the video board. Looked like Ananobi was fouled, but far too early to risk one of your potential 2 challenges. So the Knicks will keep it when we come back. 6:42 to go in the first quarter. It's Cleveland 10, New York 4. 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The 2026 Eastern Conference Finals. 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
2: Knicks trail the Cavs 10-4 very early on in the Eastern Conference Finals opener. 6:42 remaining in this first quarter. 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Knicks will inbound from the right baseline underneath their basket after a spin move from Anunoby led to a strip out of bounds from Donovan Mitchell. Knicks are 2 of 9 from the field, 0 of 5 from 3. Jared Allen has been camping out of the paint because he's matched up with Josh Hart. They're daring him to shoot from 3, and he has not made them pay so far. Brunson on the left side perimeter. Knicks going from left to right in white. Towns top of the key. Struess is on him. He checked in for Wade. Towns will drive on Struess to the lane, and a right-hand floater is blocked by Allen into the hands of James Harden. Top of the arc looking around. Picked up by Hart. Passes right to Dean Wade. Sam Merrill's out there as well, so no Donovan Mitchell for now. Left corner three, Max Strus around and out. It comes to Josh Hart. Quick outlet to midcourt and Jalen Brunson.
3: Remember, Max Strus wasn't available for any of the regular season matchups. He only got healthy shortly after the All-Star break.
2: And his 12 regular season games with that foot surgery recovery as Brunson drains a right elbow pull-up jumper for 2. It's a 4-point game.
3: And this is why the conversation around this new offense, yes, it is exciting, but if Jalen Brunson can get going, typically this team follows.
2: Left corner three is short from Dean Wade, but an offensive rebound for Jared Allen, and a right-hand hook is bricked over Towns from the far side block. Rebound Anunoby, outlet to Hart, spins at the foul line. He burns Hart into the rim for a right-hand layup. Josh Hart in the open court, a thing of beauty. Knicks back within 2.
3: Just to go back on that last defensive possession, outstanding job by Karl-Anthony Towns not to reach and draw a foul.
2: Sam Merrill, baseline drive, far side, hesitates on Bridges, now dribbles around to screen from Allen on the left side, but nowhere to go. Good defense from Bridges. Up top for Harden. Cavs from right to left, 3 to shoot. Harden top of the key. Foul line floater, back rim hanging in the air, comes loose to Harden. Tipped around and it winds up with Wade. Right wing Merrill, catch and shoot 3, in and out. Offensive rebound, Allen, and a loose ball foul is called. It's going to be on Karl-Anthony Towns. His first foul of the game as a second offensive rebound, or at least possession-sustaining play from Jared Allen. Will keep the ball with the Cavs. They lead it 10-8, and they will get Dennis Schroeder into the game. This is where we're going to see perhaps a little bit of the fatigue factor come in. A preemptive strike, I would say, from Kenny Atkinson going deep in his rotation. Only now will the Knicks use their first substitutions. It is Mitchell Robinson coming in along with Deuce McBride.
3: Well, as the Knicks found a little bit of energy and this building started to rock as it is just a one possession ball game now, smart by Atkinson to look to make some changes. I think it's smart by Brown here as well. It's getting a little bit more physical underneath the glass as far as rebounds are concerned, and that is an area where we know Mitchell Robinson excels.
2: Teams were a combined 1 of 11 from 3. It's Cavs 10, Knicks 8. Cleveland ball from right to left. Harden far side corner. Jab stepped on Bridges. Now a baseline drive, double team underneath by Robinson. Kick out left wing Struess. He finds an open Schroeder near corner, and his 3-pointer is good. Dennis Schroeder averaged 13 points in the first round with Detroit last year against the Knicks. And a big 3 there to make it a 5-point lead.
3: Dennis Schroeder in a Pistons uniform, Max Strus in a Miami uniform. These are guys that are familiar with competing against the Knicks.
2: Brunson at the right side elbow working on Schroeder. Half spin, now pulls up for a 10-footer. Missed it, but a foul on Schroeder, who is claiming that Brunson initiated contact with his front elbow. But he winds up fouling a jump shooter, and Brunson will get his first trip to the free throw line. It is 13-8 Cavaliers. The Knicks are 4 of 13 from the field, and they are finding their rhythm after an 8-day break. You call it a 9-day layoff. because they played during the day last Sunday. And then, of course, did not play until 8 o'clock here tonight as Brunson sinks the first free throw to make it a four-point game. Former Cavalier Jordan Clarkson will check in. Told you earlier, his last deep playoff run came with this Cavs team back in 2018. It was the last hurrah for LeBron's second stint in Ohio. He'll come in for Karl Anthony Towns, so it's Brunson, McBride, Clarkson, Bridges, and Robinson. Brunson gets both free throws, so it's a 13-10 Cavalier lead. Cleveland ball from right to left. McBride picked up hard in full court, and that forced a bad pass to the right wing for Allen, stolen by Robinson. McBride on the near side wing, Bridges at the foul line. One dribble, two steps right to the rim, and he hits a tough layup over Jared Allen to make it a one-point game.
3: That's what you want to see. Remember, we talked about the Knicks making teams pay for turning the basketball over. That is a weakness of this Cleveland Cavaliers squad.
2: They could hold on to the ball for those first two games in Detroit last series. They averaged 16 turnovers a game in the playoffs. Schroeder out high, a catch-and-shoot three. This time, and a rebound for Robinson. Cleveland 2 of 8 from 3. Knicks 0 of 5, but a chance to take their first lead down one. Brunson speeds inside, and a reverse layup is good with a left hand. The Knicks have taken a 14-13 lead, and Kenny Atkinson needs timeout. 3:46 to go in the first quarter, and this crowd has come to life for the first time in the Eastern Conference Finals.
3: A huge piece of the lead that has been taken has been paint scoring by the Knicks. They've got 10 of their 14 points, all in the paint. I jumped the gun. They have a +4 advantage in that category, but Jalen Brunson, that last basket in amongst the trees, still able to finish.
2: It's a 10-3 Knicks run. Still haven't made a three-point shot, but like they've been doing all postseason, they're getting to the rim, as Monica just told you. Best paint scoring team in the playoffs, 54 points in that painted area per game. 1-point Knick lead, 3:46 to go in the first quarter. This Knicks timeout is sponsored by Verizon. 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Knicks by one in game one of the Eastern Conference Finals. New York against Cleveland. New York Knicks basketball on ESPN New York and the MSG Radio Network continues after this timeout.
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2: 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With Monica McNutt, I'm Tyler Murray. Knicks on a 10-0 run. They've taken a 14-13 lead with 3:46 remaining in the first quarter of game one.
3: What a little mini run, if you will, to go ahead and take the lead here at the Garden as of late. But we see that they are now beginning to find some rhythm both on the glass. The Knicks are still actually -4 in that rebounding category, but they're getting to the paint.
2: It is Cavs ball from right to left, and Bridges picks Struce's pocket at midcourt. He goes coast to coast for a two-hand jam, and playoff Bridges has not lost any momentum since round two. He's 3-4 from the field, 6 points, Knicks by three. Schroeder left elbow, takes one more step and misses a floater off the front rim.
3: So part of that was he was worried about Mitchell Robinson coming to contest. So what a terrific read, a subtle decision by Mitchell Robinson that altered Schroeder's shot.
2: Brunson, foul line, pull-up jumper is good. He got a rise out of the crowd with a behind-the-back move to shake Schroeder. And the Knicks are on a 14-3 run, up by five.
3: 10 points for Jalen Brunson, leading all scorers so far in this contest.
2: Mitchell dropped a pass right wing. Mobley racing for the loose ball, grabbed it, lost his footing, and they call a travel. So out of the timeout, one missed floater by Schroeder, turnover by Struce, turnover by Mobley. Knicks up five, 2:49 to go in the first quarter. Bridges left side point, pick and roll Robinson, alley-oop to the big man, and Mitchell Robinson throws it down. 16-3 run, Knicks by seven.
3: Mitchell Robinson's role in this series was a terrific question by a number of fans as we prepared for this one. Early on, you're seeing the physicality of his presence.
2: Sam Merrill, left corner three, off the mark, wide left, rebound Bridges. He wants to push. From left to right, he goes in the lane, throws a bad pass to the foul line, picked off by Struce as Bridges got caught in midair. Schroeder passes left wing for Struce, catch and shoot three, off the mark, rebound Mobley. Did he step on the left baseline, or was there a push off on the Knicks?
3: I saw the push off.
2: Looks like Deuce McBride was fighting for position, and it's a good thing they called that foul because the Cavs hit a three off the kick out from Mobley that will not count. So a 20-13 Knick lead with 2:14 to go in the first. Bridges will come out of the game. A well-deserved ovation. Man, has he been spectacular since the questions arose about whether or not Mike Brown should keep him in the starting lineup.
3: God, that feels like so long ago.
2: Everything Knicks related feels like so long ago. Struce tried to dribble handoff to Merrill, but Merrill wasn't there on the right wing. Knicks ticket. Jordan Clarkson driving kick. McBride far corner three off the front rim. Tipped twice by Robinson, and on a third tip, he got it out to Hart. Offensive rebound. Now McBride left wing, seven to shoot, 1:53 to play first quarter. McBride up top off a screen from Brunson, matched up with Schroeder, two to shoot. Hart right corner, he'll have to take a pull-up two-point jumper off the dribble. That misses short. He thought that was a better look than the open three. 99 seconds to go, first quarter, and McBride almost tipped a pass up top for Mitchell. Came loose to Schroeder, far sideline. His pass was kicked out of bounds by Brunson. Everything difficult right now for this Cavs offense because of what Monica highlighted just before opening tip. The defensive advantage the Knicks should be able to bring, no matter how off their rhythm might be with a long layup. 7-point Knick lead, still on a 16-3 run. Mitchell far corner three off the front rim, and a rebound for Josh Hart. Tore it away from Merrill. Now it's Brunson right wing, catch and shoot, triple, bricked it, too strong. No rim, but an offensive rebound for McBride. And then Clarkson lost it on the left wing. Bad pass underneath, picked off by Mitchell. He tried to connect with Struce far wing, almost dropped it, got it into Mobley, skip pass near corner for a wide open Dennis Schroeder three. That one's in and out. And the Knicks, at the behest of Monica's body language.
3: Everybody slow down. You two, take a deep breath because that was a lot of work for you. Everybody just slow down. Slow it down.
2: Final minute, first quarter. Brunson right wing three. He bricked it again. Now he's hobbling as if he landed on Schroeder's foot, but no landing area call here. Merrill left side drive, speeds in with a left-hand layup

0: And a foul is called. So Sam Merrill stops the Knicks' run. Chance at a three-point play. And he's cut it to a five-point game with 48 seconds to go in the first quarter. Josh Hart hit with the foul. He's not sure what he did wrong. And neither are many of the fans here at MSG.
1: You know what this looks like, though? It looks a lot like the move that Shai Gilgeous-Alexander used yesterday to tie up the ball game, except Wade finishes with the left. Gilgeous-Alexander used the right on the left side.
0: Sam Merrill gets the free throw.
1: Sorry, Merrill, I apologize.
0: Oh, I get it, Monica.
1: You know, it happens to me, too. Hey, people think me and Christine Williamson are the same person.
0: I saw your IG story. Great job on the runway.
1: Thank you.
0: Free throw good for Sam Merrill. Four-point game. Knicks ball with the lead. Left wing three. Clarkson hits his first three-pointer of the postseason. Off the dribble. He was 0 for 8 before that make. And it's a seven-point Knick lead.
1: In a twist, the Knicks were also 0 for 8 in tonight's contest. That's their first three.
0: Schroeder on the right side elbow. Spins away from Hart. Back up to center court for Mitchell. On the right side against McBride. He twirls. Pulls up. Right elbow jumper. Rattles out. Rebound Hart. That's his third board, and the Knicks can hold for the final shot of the first quarter. Up 23-16 after trailing 8-2 early. Fans on their feet, late first quarter, game one, Eastern Conference Finals. Hart foul line drive, pull-up jumper, waved off. He made the shot, but they say a foul on the floor on Max Strus. And to add insult to injury, it's not even going to be free throws for Hart. They only had two in the quarter, and Rick Brunson speeds down the line to make a substitution recommendation. And Towns will come in for Robinson. And yes, Scott Foster got that right. Strus was trying to grab Hart before the shot went up, and he did. So instead of a three-point play and a buzzer beater, the Knicks have to inbound far sideline, 1.9 to go in the quarter, up by seven.
1: You still could get a buzzer beater here, but I'm not going to lie. That play, I am won by Josh Hart, who was struggling from the floor so far in this first quarter, would have been energizing in this building.
0: Clarkson, far sideline inbound. He's got the ball into Brunson near midcourt. Jab step right, off the dribble three, almost banked it in at the horn. Brunson will settle for a 10-point first quarter, and the Knicks will have to be pleased with a seven-point lead after trailing by six early. It is 23-16 New York, ending the first quarter on a 15-3 run.
1: The three that Jalen Brunson just attempted, that was the one that made the most contact out of all the ones he took in that first quarter. Because, boy, I hope this team has shaken off its little bit of dust, if you will, in this first quarter. They've got one three that they were able to knock down courtesy of Jordan Clarkson. But what I do like is defensively, they forced the Cavs into five turnovers. If you get five turnovers the rest of the way, that'll be good for 20 turnovers, and they have 6 points off of those turnovers. An interesting stat about the Knicks through this postseason is there have been a number of times where they have been able to maintain balance. And we'll see if the rest of this group is able to join Jalen Brunson in the scoring column.
0: That's such a great call, because balance is what leads us to say a lot of things like this. The Knicks are 1 of 10 from three, but they're still up by seven because they've scored 14 points in the paint. And they've held Cleveland to just 2 of 12 from three. It is 23-16 New York as we go to the second quarter at Madison Square Garden in game one of the Eastern Conference Finals. 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
1: The Knicks just held the Cleveland Cavaliers, one of the top offenses in the league this year. They were 6th in offensive rating. Their lowest scoring first quarter of the entire year, regular season and playoffs. They lead 23-16 as we begin the second quarter, brought to you by Hand and Stone. 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With Monica McNutt, I'm Tyler Murray. It's a 7-point Knicks lead. Second quarter underway. From right to left come the Cavs in their black uniforms. Knicks in white tonight for game one of the conference finals. Schroeder left elbow bounce pass underneath to Mobley. Had it poked away initially by Towns, but then got it back. Up top Schroeder. Speed to the foul line, but sealed off by Hart. Two to shoot. Mobley, a foul line fadeaway, rattles in and out, and it's pulled down by Hart. The Cavs are 6 of 23 from the field. Alvarado is in. He'll take a left wing three. That's too strong, and it's rebounded by Mitchell.
2: Gosh, the Knicks are shooting 9% from the three-point line so far in this one.
1: Mitchell foul line, Euro to the cup, and a right-hand layup as he stepped around Alvarado to make it a 23-18 game, and the Knicks' 15-3 run is over. 11-11 second quarter. Towns near midcourt, defended by Wade. Alvarado, McBride, Clarkson, Hart, and Towns on the floor for the Knicks from left to right. They go. Clarkson right side drive. Pump fake on the block on Wade. Got him off his feet. Resets on the right wing off a feed from Alvarado. Kicks it left wing. A Hart three-pointer. Front rim, no. He's 0 for 3. Towns hustling for the offensive rebound, but it's out of bounds right baseline. And up by 5, the Knicks will give it back to the Cavs.
2: I appreciate that Josh Hart is continuing to let that thing fly. Look, percentages after tonight's contest might not be so great, but you got to take the opportunity to find your rhythm.
1: He's 0 for 3, Brunson's 0 for 4. Schroeder runs the point, marked by his fellow backup point guard, Alvarado. Mobley left alone on the left side perimeter. He'll take his 3, bricked it too strong, rebound Hart. 5 rebounds for Josh Hart already. Then he spins away from Strus, who picked him up full court. Alvarado left side perimeter, steps in the lane, floater in the air. He drained it, and he hit Mobley hard in midair. No call either way. Knicks by 7.
2: Basketball is a contact sport. Football is a collision sport.
1: It is Mitchell on the right side. His high arcing rip through move got him into the foul line over McBride, but resets up top with Mobley. He'll take long strides across the paint diagonally from right to left, and he banked one in right-handed over Towns.
2: Karl Anthony Towns has to be a little bit better defensively on that moment. He let Evan Mobley get revved up.
1: 5-point game, but now Towns catches underneath and scores off the window. Good feed from Hart. 7-point lead again.
2: Towns can be the hub. He also can be the cutter.
1: Cleveland ball attacking the basket to our left. Mitchell near midcourt, pressured by Jordan Clarkson, the defensive specialist. Schroeder left wing, catch and shoot three. Too much over McBride. Rebound Clarkson. That's 8 consecutive missed threes from the Cavs. Hart slashing underneath, pump fake at the restricted area, spins and scoops it in, right-handed over Schroeder, and the Knicks have their largest lead, 29-20.
2: Josh Hart now with a couple of baskets, but again, the Knicks are continuing to force the issue at the paint, doubling up the Cavs in paint scoring with 20 points.
1: Mobley twirled to the foul line, sealed off by Clarkson, gets it back on a repost pass from Schroeder. Baseline spin this time, and a lefty finish off glass. He beat Towns to the rim. It's a 7-point game. 3 minutes gone by in the second quarter. Hart now a baseline spin far side, and a right-hand layup somehow dropped in off the front rim over the taller Dean Wade. Knicks by 9. Schroeder now at the center court. Knicks logo dribbles toward the far sideline, turns the corner to the baseline. Missed a layup over Alvarado. Rebound Towns.
2: One thing that stands out about this lineup on the floor is that Mike Brown is holding out the Robinson matchup for when Jared Allen is on the floor.
1: Towns out high, pump fake. Now he launches a 3. In and out. Been shooting it so well from 3-point.
2: I thought that was going in. I really did.
1: 48% in the postseason from 3. That was his first attempt of the night. And then Deuce McBride was just a half step behind Donovan Mitchell, who ran over him at the left elbow. That's a blocking foul. And that'll allow the Knicks to sub in Landry Shamet for the first time tonight. And Mikal Bridges coming back in along with Mitchell Robinson. 8:23 left in the second. 31-22. Knicks lead the Cavs. And a great eye from Monica. Rick Brunson on the far sideline brought Mitchell Robinson off the bench. And then he waited to make sure Jared Allen was coming in. And because Allen came in, they said, all right, Mitch, you're out there to match up with him.
2: Feels like Mitch and his big Tonka trucks and the backwoods and the fishing might be in Jared Allen's fro. Just feels like it might be.
1: He's thinking about his backwoods and fishing. Okay.
2: Yeah.
1: I get your meaning.
2: He's in his head. He's in his head.
1: Big country Mitchell Robinson. Allen foul line. Finds Harden right wing. Skips it far corner. Dean Wade a three. That breaks up a stretch of 8 consecutive misses from the Cavs. 3 of 15 now from distance. It's a 6-point game.
2: In our pregame over on the linear television side this morning, you called out Wade as an X factor. He is shooting 36% from the 3-point line.
1: Alvarado, right side drive, tries a floater and it drops in off the back rim. It was a pick and roll with Robinson. It looked like the big men were afraid of the alley-oop, so Alvarado scores. 33-25, Knicks in front, 7:48 to go in the second quarter. Harden left side drive, almost lost it at the elbow. Finds Keon Ellis on the left side arc. That's his first touch. Mitchell topside, steps back on Shamet, inside out dribble, spins to the foul line, double teamed by Alvarado, the New York Kid showdown, and it comes loose to Harden left wing, but his pass to Ellis near corner, fumbled out of bounds. He would have had a wide open three, but dropped it to the baseline, and the Knicks will take over.
2: That is the first turnover by the Cavs in this second quarter, but the Knicks continue to make their presence felt on the defensive end. What an outstanding read and a perfect double team on the part of Jose Alvarado, and everybody else scrambles in rotation as good teams move on a string defensively, and it's the results the Knicks want.
1: Mike Brown will call a timeout, and that allows a Let's Go Knicks chant to take center stage. I don't know if another fan base gets nearly as fired up as this one does based off a defensive play. It didn't even lead directly to a turnover. It was just a drop pass from Keon Ellis, but the ambush of a double team from Jose Alvarado has fired up this Garden crowd as the kid from Brooklyn and Christ the King in Queens helps get a big stop. By the way, Alvarado 4 points on 2 of 3 shooting in just 4 minutes. 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Knicks have led by as many as 9. Right now, the lead is 8. 33-25 New York with 7:29 to go in the second quarter of the first game of the Eastern Conference Finals. New York Knicks basketball on ESPN New York and the MSG Radio Network continues after this timeout.
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0: so connected and so versatile that it hasn't mattered. They're up by eight still.
1: Well, the other part of that is the other team ain't shooting great from three either. So there's that. The Cavs are 3 of 15, so nobody's hitting threes.
0: And the Knicks have the best.
1: Take that for your momentum.
0: Knicks have the best opponent three-point defense in the playoffs. Foul line, Brunson. Bounce pass right wing, Bridges to the foul line. He goes and then got upended by Keon Ellis on what I believe they'll call a pass. First foul in the quarter on the Cavs. It'll be a side out for the Knicks. They've got Brunson, Bridges, Shamet, Ananobi, and Robinson on the floor. Brunson's first action since scoring a game-high 10 points in the first quarter.
1: It wasn't as gaudy as the 18 we've seen him. Well, we got a second half to see what he gets to. But it was an important start from the leader of this team, making sure things were steady.
0: 0 of 4 from 3, 4 of 5 from 2, Jalen Brunson. Shamet, foul line, lob pass right wing for Brunson. Tough pass to handle, tipped out of bounds by Sam Merrill, and just 2.8 to shoot with a near sideline inbound coming for the Knicks. They're working from left to right in the white and orange uniforms. Cavs in mostly black with a wine-colored C logo on the front. Shamet will take the inbound. Cavs have Harden, Ellis, Wade, Merrill, and Allen on the floor. Shamet ready for the inbound. Brunson at the right wing logo. Behind the back try. Couldn't get rid of the ball. Leaned in and bricked a three-pointer from the near side at the shot clock expiration. And the Knicks will turn it over for the fourth time.
1: He fumbled the rock that cost him the opportunity to get a shot up with the shot clock posing duress.
0: Dean Wade, statistically anyway, has put up some good games against Brunson defensively. Knicks leave Harden alone for a wide open floater at the dotted line, and that drops in off the front rim to make it a 6-point game.
1: Well, this is where the Knicks have to get back to some of the action that they started the ball game with and what has worked so well in this postseason, right? Getting Jalen Brunson off the ball, creating movement in the rest of the floor.
0: Brunson one-on-one, this time with Allen at the right point. Right elbow, stutter step, hands to Ananobi for a right angle three. Air ball and off the hands of Robinson out of bounds. Ananobi wound up on the floor, but no foul called as Harden had a little underneath him, but not enough for a whistle.
1: Part of what was creating momentum for the Knicks was their ability to turn the Cavs over and get out quickly on the other end. If they just sit in this half-court set, if nothing else, the Cavs have big bodies.
0: Double team on Harden at midcourt, stripped by Bridges. It comes to Brunson for a wide-open layup. No one else even got into the front court. Uncontested bucket for Brunson, Knicks by eight.
1: Turnovers were one of the top things that I'm watching in the course of this basketball game.
0: And Harden committed five a game in the second round series win over Detroit. Only one giveaway in game seven, and that helped atone for a 2-for-10 performance. Ellis underneath caught a good bounce pass from Allen, but met at the rim on a layup attempt, and he just lost it clean out of bounds.
1: That was outstanding defense by Jalen Brunson. Remains vertical as he attempts to contest that shot and gets the turnover.
0: Very impressive, and Ellis has lost the ball clean out of bounds twice now in the second quarter. Trying to earn some more playing time after being an afterthought in round two. Not going well so far as Shamet crossed over Merrill, top of the key, got all the way downhill to the rim, but then lost his balance. Threw up a wild shot as he was hitting the hard court, and then it was apparently tipped out of bounds by a Cav with six to shoot. Knicks by eight, 35-27 with 5:33 to go in this second quarter. They trailed 8-2 out of the gate. They've led by as many as nine. Brunson bounce pass to the left wing. Wide open Robinson, four to shoot. Gets it to Brunson, top of the key. Right corner, Ananobi, wide open, catch and shoot. Three is good. It's his first bucket in 2 weeks. Back from injury and back on the board. OG Ananobi gives New York an 11-point lead.
1: In the words of the great philosopher Mace, welcome back, welcome back, welcome back.
0: Ellis underneath the hoop again, pump faked Robinson off balance and then drew a foul on a tough reverse layup attempt. So Ellis, a free throw line opportunity at the basket to our left. That'll give us 10 seconds to allow stations to identify themselves on ESPN New York and the MSG Radio Network.
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0: At the basket to our left, Keon Ellis will take and make the first free throw with Monica McNutt, who just threw it back to the 2004 hit song, Welcome Back by Mace. I'm Tyler Murray.
1: I'm forgetting who all aligned. We can't celebrate all the partners on that song.
0: Separate.
1: Dang, we got to.

0: separate. Anyway, the lyrics stand. Okay. Okay, the lyrics stand. Welcome back. It's great to see OG Anunoby feeling good, looking good. We're all too familiar with the agonizing memory of him doing his best at this point last season, but visibly hobbling up and down the court.
1: Keon Ellis at the basket to our left. We'll make both free throws to make it a 9-point game. Those series against the Pacers really blend together these last couple of years. 5:03 to go in the opening half. Knicks ball from left to right, up by 9. Anunoby attacks the rim on the right side. And did he take an extra step? Yes, Scott Foster says a travel. He was met underneath by a couple of defenders. Maybe expected to have more room, and he's arguing for a foul, but it's not coming. Good, strong, vertical defense from Sam Merrill. Even though he was overpowered by Anunoby, he still held his ground. Merrill on the other side, a right wing triple in the air. Got it.
0: So this is classic, right, for basketball. The screener sometimes is the most dangerous. James Harden runs into that double stagger. Merrill is the second screen option. So when he pops free, there's a little bit of confusion for the Knicks defensively, and he immediately gets to the three-point line.
1: Brunson right wing triple, off the dribble, in and out. And Harden gets the rebound. Cavs ball down by 6. Knicks are 2 of 16 from 3. Harden is straight on triple, off the dribble is perfect. James Harden, his first three-point attempt, is straight through. And after starting 4 of 16 from 3, the Cavs have made 2 in a row, forcing a Mike Brown timeout. It's a 3-point game.
0: Now, we talked about it earlier. It was 3 of 15 for the Cavs when the Knicks were 1 of 15. So it's going to be important that the Knicks keep pace. They look like they're beginning to find their self from three-point line. The misses are better. I know that's still frustrating, but from a shooter's lens, the misses are closer to the rim than they were in the first quarter.
1: 8-0 Cavalier run. It's a 38-35 game. Knicks lead with 4:25 to go in the second quarter. 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Again, the Knicks have struggled from three. Maybe it's finally catching up to them. They're 2 of 16 from the outside. Jalen Brunson, a game-high 12 points, but 0 of 5 from beyond the arc. 3-point New York lead, 4:25 to go in the first game of the Eastern Conference Finals. 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
1: Cleveland on an 8-0 run. They're back within three. It's a 38-35 Knicks lead. And balance from this Cavs scoring attack. 9 from Donovan Mitchell, 7 from James Harden, 6 from Sam Merrill. And then 4 other guys have at least 2 points. Knicks have 12 from Jalen Brunson, 6 apiece from Hart and Bridges. And perhaps most encouragingly, OG Anunoby hit his first three-pointer a few possessions ago in his first game back from the hamstring strain he suffered late in game two of round two against Philly. Out of the timeout, the Knicks will bring Karl-Anthony Towns back into the game with the rest of the starting five for the final 4:20 before halftime. The Cavs have Ellis, Harden, Merrill, Wade, and Allen from left to right. Come the Knicks up by three. Brunson crossover Wade, left elbow, hop step with the paint. Hands to Harden at the right block, spins on Allen, pump deck in the restricted area. He did not bite. Brunson right side baseline drive into a cutting end, and Obi, he fumbled into the dotted line into the hands of Allen.
0: The turnover margin is tightening. The Cavs have eight. The Knicks now have six.
1: Allen at the left side perimeter, driving kick. Wade open left corner three short, but right into the hands of Allen again for an offensive rebound. Harden, near angle, slip pass inside to Allen. It came free, but because Brunson was holding up Allen at the near side foul line extended, they'll call him for the foul. It's the third of the quarter on the Knicks. They lead by three.
0: So the Cavs are doing a really good job of spacing the floor. They almost are running an offense that you would see sometimes versus a zone, right? And it's causing the Knicks to get really spread out, and then they're having to recover to the shooters.
1: Inbound comes to Merrill at the MSG Chase logo. 10 to shoot. Allen out high. Hands to Harden. Sets a screen. Towns has to defend Harden. Now double team. They find Allen at the foul line. They'll take it in toward Anunoby, and a reach-in foul called on Anunoby. And the question now is, was Allen going up with it? And apparently, yes, two free throws coming.
0: This is so unlike OG Anunoby. He reaches out with both hands and puts them on Jared Allen. They got the nerve to look at the official. Now, sir, I know you've been away for a little bit, but that is still a foul.
1: You always hear that no matter how much practice time you have, it's impossible to replicate the intensity and timing of live NBA action as Allen gets the first free throw.
0: It's funny, to me, the guy who I think is most concerned about rhythm is Josh Hart, but he's been able to find his way into this ballgame with 6 points and five rebounds so far. And Anunoby's still working to get there, back to his old form.
1: Well, Allen gets both, so after establishing an 11-point lead on the Anunoby three, the Knicks have yielded a 10-0 run to Cleveland, 38-37 New York. 3:24 to go in the second quarter. Towns left wing finds Hart to the foul line. He goes all the way to the rim for a left-hand layup with the offhand. Good finish from Josh Hart. Knicks back up by three.
0: It's a really great read by Josh Hart. Anytime Jared Allen is occupied with the action on the other side of the lane, the Knicks have done a good job of attacking.
1: Allen catches underneath, spins baseline. Pump fake, no bite from Towns, and an awkward-looking right-hand floater will not go for Allen. Great defense from Towns, and then Sam Merrill was grabbing Anunoby as they raced down the court to the right side rim, and they will call Merrill for the foul, just the second in the quarter against Cleveland.
0: I don't know. Why did Merrill do that? Was that intentional? That looked really weird.
1: Yeah, he just stopped running. Anunoby ran him over, and then Merrill reached out to grab him with his left hand. I don't know why Merrill stopped running.
0: Yeah, it looked very awkward.
1: 2:56 left in the second quarter. Knicks 40, Cavs 37.
0: Kenny Atkinson gone back to his starters with Allen, Mobley, and Mitchell on the floor with Harden and Strus.
1: Strus, the only non-starter right now. Straight on three, Josh Hart, very short, grazing the rim all the way out of bounds to the near right side corner. Josh Hart, 0 for 4 from 3, 4 of 5 from 2. Almost identical to Jalen Brunson's numbers tonight.
0: That's all right. I said that this first half might look a little funky offensively, but I do think that this team is showing the necessary amount of focus.
1: Harden down the lane, got stripped by Brunson, came loose to Towns. The Knicks have it back from left to right. Another James Harden turnover. Brunson out high, right hand dribble, near elbow, picked it up on Strus. Top of the key, Towns, rip through move on Harden. He'll take him to the rim, strip from behind. Loose ball came back to Towns underneath. Double-teamed hook pass, Bridges wide open, mid-range jumper around and down from the far side, and a five-point Nick lead.
0: Mikal Bridges did something that is so important, going to your teammates when they are in trouble.
1: Right side perimeter, Allen hand off to Mitchell. He leans into Bridges, draws a foul, and hits a three, and a chance at a four-point play. Bridges was fighting hard around an Allen screen, and as if Mitchell knew he was coming, he threw his body into the defender, drained an off-balance three, and he can make it a one-point game with a free throw.
0: That's just a really smart move by Donovan Mitchell. I mean, there's not much that you can say about that play. Mikal Bridges was doing exactly what he was supposed to do, just smarter offense.
1: 2:01 remaining in the second quarter. Cavs now in the bonus. And Mitchell gets the foul shot, so it's Donovan Mitchell for the game-high 13 points. Brunson's got 12. 42-40.

0: 31, Knicks with the lead, 1:55 to go in the second quarter. Bridges left side wing, pick and pop with Towns, will get to the right elbow, dribbles past Mitchell, underneath they'll find Hart, triple team, kick out, Bridges far corner three, air ball too strong, and the rebound's off of Towns, out of bounds, right baseline. Knicks are 2 of 18 from beyond the arc.
1: I am so hopeful every time a three goes up that eventually they're going to find their rhythm. But gosh, these are some bad misses.
0: Yeah, for some of these, you're hopeful they'll hit the rim.
1: Man.
0: Cavs ball down one. Mobley couldn't catch a bad pass from Harden from the far wing. He tried to skip one to the near corner. Now Harden wants a challenge, but he's just got to worry about taking care of the ball. That's four turnovers in 15 minutes. Bridges left side drive underneath the basket. Caught in the air, threw it away to Mobley. But Mobley's outlet was stolen by Anunoby. Tipped it over to Hart. And then Hart got fouled from behind on a right-hand floater for the near side lane line. So free throws coming for Hart. Knicks ball up one with 1:26 to go in the second.
1: We're in a little bit of a stretch of a lot of activity and not a whole lot of productivity from both teams, although that finish there, or attempt, I should say, that earns Josh Hart these two free throws was pretty smart on his part.
0: I think both teams would feel lucky to get to 50 points by halftime as Hart gets a kind, soft roll on the first free throw to make it a two-point game. It is 43-41 New York. They've led most of the way. Hart trying to continue stat stuffing. 9 points, 5 rebounds, 3 assists, and 1 steal. At the basket to our right. He swishes the second. It's 44-41. And they slow down Donovan Mitchell, 5 of 8 from the field, 2 of 4 from 3. 13 points to lead all scorers. From right to left, he comes across midcourt, right wing, step back, finds Mobley left wing, extra feed to the near corner for Strus. Into the paint now, out to the foul line, Mobley, back to Strus left wing, and he cans a three to tie the game at 44. Strus, after missing his first two, drills that one. And the Cavs have knotted things up as we hit the final minute of the second quarter. Towns left wing, marked by Harden, finds Hart all alone, top of the key. I mean, all alone. Strus made hip-to-hip contact on the dribble handoff. Hart went down, no call. Anunoby with four to shoot, right side perimeter. Crosses over Allen, snatchback dribble, takes a three. Off the mark, too strong, and Mobley gets the rebound. 38 to play, 20 to shoot. Cavs can take their first lead since the first quarter on this possession, and Allen gets a pass under the cup, rises for two, but got fouled from behind before missing the layup. Jared Allen can break this 44-44 tie with 32 seconds to go with a trip to the free throw line.
1: Okay. Jared Allen looks a little bit tired to me, but Max Strus is another guy you got to keep out for, and we talked about him not being a part of these regular season matchups. He's a guy that plays with a ton of grit and energy as he hit that three to tie this ball game up. I do think that the Knicks' best basketball is yet to come in this ball game, and it doesn't even necessarily mean that they'll get the threes to go, but they can definitely be sharper with their decision-making with the ball. Cut back on their 7 turnovers from the first half.
0: Well, Allen missed the first free throw. At the basket to our left, he gets the second, so it's their first lead since it was 13-12. Cavs in front, 45-44. The Knicks' 11-point lead is gone. 25 to play, 16 to shoot. Brunson across midcourt from left to right. Just 2 points in the second after 10 in the first. Left elbow rises for a floater and drains it over Strus. Tough bucket for Jalen Brunson. Knicks back in front by one. Shot clock is off for Donovan Mitchell. 12 seconds, 11, and ticking down to the single digits. Top of the key, crossover on Bridges, kicks it left corner. Mobley pump fake to three, now passes to Mitchell for a left wing triple, and he cans it with 2.7. Then he steals the long inbound pass from Towns, takes a 50-footer, and airmails it over the backboard. But Donovan Mitchell, a game-high 16 points, 3 steals, and a couple of big three-pointers. He's given the Cavaliers a 48-46 lead at halftime in Game 1 of the Eastern Conference Finals.
1: You can't be surprised that Donovan Mitchell has shown up. If anybody had good momentum from Game 7, it was, in fact, him. Not to mention that he's averaged 29 points, 29.9, to just a tick under 30 points in his last 14 games versus the Knicks. Now, that goes all the way back to 2022, but the point is that he likes playing here in the Garden. All things considered, though, if not for the last 4 minutes of this second quarter where I think the Knicks got particularly lackadaisical with the basketball,
2: they would be going into this game, or at halftime, I should say, with a lead. Now it's time for your Ingredients to Victory, brought to you by Calandra's Bakery. I'm going to continue to focus on turnovers. The Knicks do have 15 points off of the 11 turnovers that the Cavs have committed, and they are up in paint scoring 32-14. Those are your Ingredients to Victory, brought to you by Calandra's Bakery. Calandra's Bakery, just four simple ingredients and still made by hand since 1962. Available fresh daily at your local supermarket.
0: Well, that was the second quarter, brought to you by Hand and Stone. And the Knicks were outscored by the Cavs 32-23 during that 12-minute stanza. Only down by two, and the three-pointer is going to have to start falling, 2 out of 19 from beyond the arc. Stay tuned for the Knicks halftime report, powered by ZipRecruiter. 48-46, Cavs lead the Knicks at the brick. New York Knicks basketball on ESPN New York and the MSG Radio Network continues after this timeout.
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11: Halftime of game number one here at Madison Square Garden. It's a tight game so far as the Cavaliers lead the Knicks 48-46. The Knicks have led by as many as 11 points and led for much of the first half, but a strong close to the second quarter for Cleveland has them up by two. It is now time for the Knicks Halftime Report, powered by ZipRecruiter. Pat O'Keefe joining you from the world's most famous arena with my MSG colleague Wally Zerbiak, who played for the Cavs in the Eastern Conference Finals in 2009. A lot of talk, Wally, over the last week and a half. What would the Knicks look like after this extended rest, 9 days in between games? What did you think of the first half?
12: Two for 19 from the three-point line. I was worried about that. They were in such a good rhythm offensively. And basketball is a game of rhythm, timing, and making threes is not easy. They're a little bit out of rhythm as far as shooting the basketball at the three-point line, but their effort is there. Their legs are there. They're all over the place defensively. Their defense kept them in that game and got them the lead, and that's first half. This Cavs team's good, so this is going to be a tough series, and the Knicks got to play at a high level and make some shots if they want to win it.
11: They had a little offensive flurry at the end of the second quarter. Donovan Mitchell has 16 points. He hit that three to put the Cavs on top. But overall, you mentioned the defense. What did you think about the performance on the defensive side?
12: Just locked in. And, you know, this team, led by Mike Brown, who's a defensive-minded coach, is very prepared for this series defensively. I love the energy, the effort. You know, they're locked in with their coverages. They're playing the point of attack very aggressively with physicality, making it tough on this Cleveland team. Because this Cleveland team is a very good offensive team. They can score. They have guys that pose matchup problems at pretty much every single position. So Knicks have to be locked in defensively. Their offense will come into rhythm as this series goes along, and hopefully they can kick it into gear in the second half, because this crowd is ready to go. It's been rocking here in the Garden.
11: Knicks fans, the action doesn't stop when the buzzer sounds. Catch ESPN New York on YouTube for all the New York sports talk you love. 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ESPN New York on YouTube. You were mentioning to me the Knicks starters, the plus-minus numbers, all in the negatives. And that crowd did start to get into it late first quarter, early second quarter, and it was the Knicks reserves that came in and really gave them a lift.
12: And that's my point. This Cleveland team has an elite starting lineup. I mean, they have James Harden, Donovan Mitchell, and Evan Mobley. They've all been multi-time all-stars, all been all-stars, Mobley maybe just once. So they got guys that can play. And when you look eye-to-eye in a playoff series and you look at your matchup, they're kind of intimidating, this Cleveland team. They're a very talented team. So Knicks just have to continue to work on the defensive end of the floor, and, you know, the offense will come. 2 for 19 from the three-point line, only down 2 points. That's a huge positive. You know, this team's going to start making some shots, and when they do make some shots and continue to defend like this, that should lead to wins.
11: And a big reason why the Knicks are only down by two is the subject of the top-shelf performance of the game, brought to you by Wild Turkey Bourbon.
0: 3:24 to go in the second quarter. Towns left wing finds Harden. To the foul line, he goes all the way to the rim for a left-hand layup with the offhand. Good finish from Josh Hart. Knicks back up by three.
11: When the shots aren't falling and you need a lift, there are few guys better to call upon than Josh Hart.
12: I'll tell you, it's fun watching him from high up above here at MSG, because you see how much ground he covers on the court. He's flying around on this basketball court. Gets his hands on loose balls, gets deflections. When he gets a rebound, he fires the ball up the floor, puts pressure on the defense. He's right now attacking the basket perfectly. His defense has been great on Donovan Mitchell or whoever he's matched up against when he's been in those situations. So both him and Bridges had a really good first half, and I think that's one of the reasons why the Knicks are right there.
11: Josh Hart, 10 points and 5 rebounds with 3 assists, and that was the top-shelf performance of the game, brought to you by Wild Turkey Bourbon. Age longer and never watered down. When you know it's right, don't change a damn thing. Campari America, New York, New York, never compromise. Drink responsibly. This is the Knicks Halftime Report, powered by ZipRecruiter. Pat O'Keefe, Wally Szczerbiak at the break as the Cavs lead the Knicks in Game 1, 48-46. It's been a while since we've been talking about a quiet first half for Karl Anthony Towns. Ever since Game 4 of the first round series, he has really lifted his level of play. But just 2 points for Cat, just 1 field goal in the first half. What did you see from him so far tonight?
12: I loved his defensive effort. I really did. He's really taken pride in help defense, doing a good job of not committing those silly fouls that bail out the offensive player when they're trying to bait foul and get onto the free throw line. So I know his offense is going to come. That's not a problem. But the way he's locked in defensively, that's what the Knicks need if they want to win a championship. They need him anchoring the defense, helping when he needs to help, not getting himself in foul trouble and being out on the bench. So overall, I think his offense will come, but the defense, it's impressive how locked in he was in the first half.
11: And what are you seeing from how Cleveland is guarding Jalen Brunson and how he is countering that?
12: Well, Jalen had a good half. You know, he had 14 points. He's 0 for 5 from the three-point line. That's another thing that's going to come around, I think. You kind of rush in these game ones and when you haven't played in 9 days. Like, the speed of the game catches up to you a little bit. I think these guys need to just take a breath. They need to slow down a little bit when they do get their open looks. Just take a beat let it go like they've always done. It looks like the team is rushing some of their shots a little bit as a result, not going in. And I think Jalen will figure that out in the second half, start to take his time and knock down those threes.
11: All in all, 9 days off, 2 for 19 from downtown. Only.

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1: Not that bad, thanks to their D.
0: All right, Wally, thanks a lot. You'll be on the MSG post-game show with Bill and Alan and Monica, and we will talk to you throughout the playoffs. 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So the Knicks in the first half shoot nearly 47% from the field, but as Wally mentioned, the three-point shooting is the biggest number so far, 2-for-19, a shade under 11% for the Knicks. Brunson's 0-for-5. Josh Hart is 0-for-4. Mikal Bridges is 0-for-1. OG Anunoby 1-for-4. And Karl Anthony Towns is 0-for-2. 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Second half of Game 1 coming up from Madison Square Garden with Tyler Murray and Monica McNutt. I'll be back with you on the postgame show as the Cavs lead the Knicks at the break 48-46. I'm Pat O'Keefe, and you're listening to New York Knicks basketball on ESPN New York and the MSG Radio Network.
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7: Getting set for the second half here at Madison Square Garden. The Knicks had an 11-point lead with 5.5 minutes to go in the second quarter. Then a 21-8 close from the Cleveland Cavaliers has given the Cavs a 2-point lead as we begin the third quarter of Game 1 in the Eastern Conference Finals. Donovan Mitchell leads the way with 16 points. Jalen Brunson not far behind with 14. Josh Hart has 10, even though he's 0-for-4 from downtown. But other than that, you've got 8 points from Mikal Bridges. It truly is a Villanova show from those three Knicks to this point. But with 2-for-19, or 2-for-19 from three, continuing to hang over the Knicks' heads. They trail by two and just in need of a little better rhythm in terms of shot making to get this high-powered offense rolling again. Stunning to see them held to just 46 points in that first half. But again, we talk about the long layoff. I think that excuse is probably out the window now. You got a full two quarters under your belt, Monica. Time to kick this thing into high gear.
8: Yeah, but the thing about it is you're not going to get in rhythm if you don't keep taking shots. So, like, yes, it might be a little bit ugly, but all things considered, it's a two-point ball game. Like, and we

0: usually, we've been here all season long in this building. A 10.5% three-point performance would usually not be a two-point ball game. So really excited to see what the second half is going to hold. The Cavs, they did make some interesting decisions. They put James Harden in the top in those pick and rolls. Sometimes there's a double stagger. They made the Knicks decide, do they want to send a double team to James Harden or do they want to leave him alone? But the Cavs, as that was unfolding, have tremendous space on the floor. And so they've allowed guys to come to the ball, get clean looks from three, and that's how the Cavs wind up with their eight threes in this ballgame. So the Knicks have to be a little bit more attentive and disruptive on some of the passing. We saw that in spurts because they did force 11 turnovers. But as we get into the chess match of this second half, I'm curious to see what adjustments Mike Brown may have made on the defensive side of the ball.
1: Cleveland will get the ball first to begin the third quarter. They go from left to right in black and red and gold. Knicks are in white and orange. James Harden, top of the arc, defended by Bridges. Screen on the left from Allen, pick and slip. Allen to the foul line, finds Mitchell right corner. Pump fakes Hart out of the way, and then front rims a three-pointer off the fake. It is Brunson with the rebound. Towns up top, a trailer three, catch and shoot. Very short rebound. Hart had it, lost it to Harden. Towns got it, and then he was on his back. Mitchell dove on the ball, took it coast to coast, and laid it in right-handed. What a play from Donovan Mitchell. 18 points, and now Josh Hart had to be helped up to his feet by Jalen Brunson, took a hard fall trying to hustle back on defense.
0: Listen, there's a lot of pride about Donovan Mitchell. We detailed it. He's averaged 30 points versus this team. You got to deal with him.
1: Towns in the middle off a nice bounce pass from the far elbow from Hart. He got fouled from behind by James Harden, and Hart is still shaking up after that play. Can't exactly see what he's favoring. Looking over toward Mike Brown and signaling something with his hands. But he'll stay out there for now. He may have got hit in the face, we're told. Hart will hand to Anunoby, left wing. Gets a screen from Hart. Foul line, pump fake, then steps in, zips it right wing. A wide open Towns three, short again. Rebound tipped by Bridges. Towns has it beyond the arc on the right side. This one's good. Karl Anthony Towns with his first three-pointer. Knicks back within one, and Towns looks to the sky and says, finally. Mitchell in the lane, passes right to Harden, his three from the wing, hits the front rim, then the back rim, and pops out free to Towns, who was wrapped up by Jared Allen.
0: Such a blatant wrap-up on the part of Jared Allen. Goodness, couldn't be more obvious.
1: They will call him for his second foul. Knicks have a chance to retake the lead. 10:40 to go in the third. They're down by one.
0: As much as it was cool to see Karl Anthony Towns connect from the three-point line, really the battle continues to be in the paint. Even though that was a bit of a long rebound, it was about rebounding.
1: Towns overpowers Mitchell to get to the cup, and then he passes to a cutting Hart left baseline. He got pulled down hard by Jared Allen, and a little shove afterward from Mikal Bridges. Scott Foster sends both teams back to their benches. This one should be reviewed for a hostile act.
0: And let me check. Wind up. Oof. Impact.
1: Yes.
0: Follow through.
1: Guaranteed. Now, Allen looked remorseful immediately afterward, but be very surprised if this is not free throws and possession for the Knicks. 10:27 to go in the third. They're down by one. And Scott Foster is talking with Jim Capers and J.B. DeRosa about how they want to handle this. We should get an announcement momentarily from Scott Foster.
0: Nah, bro.
2: Cleveland has challenged the ruling on the floor.
1: Whoa. Cleveland is challenging the fact that there's a foul at all.
0: Is that what they're challenging? Oh, you see the wrist. Karl Anthony Towns is holding the wrist of Jared Allen before he goes after the ball.
1: Uh-huh.
0: Oh, man.
1: Now, was that marginal contact?
0: I don't know if a hand-holding is marginal. That's a full-on grip.
3: Allen is third.
1: Okay, so they are reviewing to see if there's a foul on Karl Anthony Towns instead of what would be a foul on Allen and then a potential review for a hostile act. We'll take a break while they take a look. Knicks trail by one. With 10:27 to go in the third quarter. This is game one of the Eastern Conference Finals. New York Knicks basketball on ESPN New York and the MSG Radio Network continues after this timeout.
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1: Wild Turkey Bourbon Master Distiller Jimmy Russell knew what to change over 70 years ago. Not a damn thing. Because Jimmy knew that we got Wild Turkey Bourbon right the first time. So he bet it all on the original Wild Turkey Bourbon recipe. That's why it's aged longer, never watered down, with the same bold pre-prohibition flavor. When you know it's right, don't change a damn thing. Wild Turkey Bourbon. Aged longer, never watered down, bold flavor. Wild Turkey Bourbon, copyright 2025, Campari America, New York, New York. Never compromise. Drink responsibly.
2: It's been determined that during the contest by Allen, Towns grabbed his left arm during the dead ball. That contact by Allen has now been deemed not a foul. Offensive foul on Towns.
3: Well, Monica saw it after the first replay. Eagle Eye McNutt. Nobody has ever called her, but yes.
4: I hope no one ever calls me that, but I appreciate it.
3: Second foul on Towns, and yes, he was grabbing the arm of Jared Allen. I thought maybe they could call a dead ball foul against Jared Allen because he clocked hard across the neck, but that would only be a one-shot technical free throw. But offensive foul on Towns. Cavs can keep it up by one.
4: Here's my larger question. Why, Carl Anthony? Why?
3: Why was he grabbing Allen's right arm?
4: What are you doing?
3: It's a fair question. He wanted to give some space for Hart to get to the rim, but he wasn't getting there anyway. Cavs ball from left to right. They lead it 50-49. Low score in game one. And a turnover from Mitchell. Pass in the middle of the paint was picked off by Ananobi. Knicks go right to left. Brunson on the high side wing defended by Mobley. Great matchup there. Reigning defensive player of the year. Did not get a single vote this season, Evan Mobley. Brunson driving on Harden in the lane. Caught the air out to Hart left wing. A bad pass to a covered Bridges left corner. Easily picked off by Mitchell. Hart has got to find some confidence with his jump shot.
4: He can't be scared to shoot. Just shoot the ball. You miss it, so what? Your team goes and gets the rebound. Like, shoot the ball.
3: Mobley far side baseline drive. Tried to cross over Ananobi. He was tipped out of bounds by Ananobi right baseline. So Cavs ball up one. 9:47 left in the third and 16 left on the shot clock.
4: Also, pretty cool. Not cool. That's probably not the best descriptor. But the Knicks have a clear target. Jalen Brunson wants the matchup with James Harden. But the Knicks have to be prepared to catch, shoot, and make a play once the help comes over.
3: Mobley on the right side. Harden catches, drives, lost his balance, kept the ball for now. To the near sideline, it's Mitchell. Five on the shot clock, defended by Harden. Crossover, slips to the paint, bounce pass right corner. Mobley, an open three, got it. Great setup from Donovan Mitchell. That's assist number two. And Evan Mobley's first three-pointer gives the Cavs a four-point lead.
4: Evan Mobley had some timely threes in both, or in the Game 5 victory in particular, versus Detroit.
3: Bridges on the left side arc. Finds Towns, top of the key. Just inside the arc, he'll drive on Mitchell in the lane, met by Allen. An acrobatic adjustment in midair to bank it in right-handed. And makes it a two-point game.
4: Carl Anthony Towns slides into the alumni row. John Stockton's like, get up, boy!
3: Dean Wade on the right corner hits a three. Same spot that Mobley just connected from on the last possession. So the Cavs all of a sudden are 10 of 25 from three after starting ice cold. The Knicks have not been able to heat up yet. They're 3 of 22.
4: And to state the obvious, this is where you start to get into a mathematic game. If the Cavs are going to take threes, the Knicks are just getting twos. It won't work.
3: And Towns, a one-legged step back for the near elbow, is short. He wanted a foul, no call. Cavs ball up five from left to right. They go. Mitchell on the right side angle, a catch and shoot triple. That's too strong. Long rebound, Mobley in the far corner. Offensive rebound, number five for Cleveland.

0: He'll take count to the rack. Euro step far side. Too strong on the bank. Shot with a rebound from Allen. He's pulled down on the left arm by Brunson. And Jared Allen will get to the free throw line. Cavs by five. Fans getting restless. 8:19 to go in the third.
1: Feels like a little Mitchell Robinson time, if you ask me, because he has been sort of a neutralizer for Jared Allen on the floor.
0: Take free throws at the basket to our right. Allen is 3 of 4 from the line tonight. Make it 3 of 5 as that one's off the mark wide left.
1: At the half, the Knicks had just a 1-rebound margin in that category. They did have 4 offensive rebounds, and so that persists so far in this one, 21-20, with the Knicks still having that 1-rebound edge. But the Cavs have gotten into the offensive rebounding category.
0: Allen gets the second. It's a 6-point Cleveland lead. This matches their largest advantage. And they continue the impressive response after falling behind by 11 late in the second. Now Bridges got stripped by Mitchell on the left side perimeter. Mitchell coast to coast, right hand layup is good. And 20 points in 20 minutes for Donovan Mitchell. Cavs by 8. And if the Knicks can't score on this trip down, it might be timeout time for Mike Brown. 59-51 Cleveland. Brunson, top of the arc, directing traffic on the near side. Matchup with Harding. Crossover, left elbow, drives baseline under the hoop. Finds Hart far corner. Wide open three. Got it. Big one for Josh Hart. Right in front of that Nick bench to make it a 5-point game.
1: Got to keep shooting the basketball. Jalen Brunson and Josh Hart is something that they talk about on their podcasts, all that. Got to keep shooting the basketball.
0: Knicks are 4 of 23 from three-point land. Hart, Towns, and Brunson to combine 2 for 15. Nice Euro from Mitchell to get a leaping Towns out of the way as a straight line drive down the paint leads to an easy layup. 7-point game. Now Hart coast to coast. He got blocked on an ambitious layup by Mobley. He'll gallop ahead from left to right. Hart at top of the key. Pump fake on the left arc. Entry pass to Mobley, guarded by smaller Brunson. Catch and slam. Timeout Knicks. It's a 9-point Cleveland lead, their largest advantage. 63-54 with 7:08 to go in the third quarter.
1: I am a little bit surprised at the way the Knicks have come out in this third quarter, but you give Cleveland a ton of credit. It's them that are forcing the issue on the defensive end, forcing the Knicks into some uncharacteristic turnovers, and it's actually Cleveland that continues to score in the paint as we've gotten into this third quarter.
0: It's an 11-3 Cavs run. They're up by 9. 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Knicks have had the last 8 days off. The Cavs have played every other day for the past 2 weeks, and they struggled to get out of the first round against Toronto and the second round against Detroit, but they look as confident as ever on a strong run to begin this third quarter after winning the second quarter by 9 points. It's a 15-8 advantage for Cleveland since halftime. 63-54 Cavs, 7:08 to go in this third quarter. 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
0: Cleveland on a big run to start the third quarter. They've got a 9-point lead, 63-54. With 7:08 to go in the third quarter. Donovan Mitchell, 22 points in 21 minutes. Six steals in the game for Donovan Mitchell. That's accounted for half of the Knicks' 12 turnovers. But, of course, the story, Monica, Knicks can't hit a three. They're 4 of 23 from downtown, while the Cavs are 10 of 26 after a slow start.
1: Yeah, and part of that is turnovers. In this third quarter, it's 4-1, and that's Knicks' turnovers to Cavs' turnovers, not a formula for victory.
0: Knicks keep the starting five on the floor. Hart will bring it across midcourt from right to left. Knicks in white, Cavs in black. Towns posting up Mobley on the near side mid-range. Holds the ball high with his right hand. Looking to get Brunson off the screen. Then a whistle and a foul away from the ball. Hart hit a three after the whistle from the top of the arc. That positive trend continues. Ananobi was grabbed around the shoulders by Donovan Mitchell as he got face cut into the blue painted area. First foul on Mitchell. The one he's happy to give. It is the third on the Cavs. 6:53 to go in this third quarter. Cleveland by 9. Inbound comes to Towns at the left point. Faces up on Evan Mobley. Bounce pass to the foul line for Brunson with his back to James Harden. Rip through moves. Steps to the far side mid-range and rattles out a tough fadeaway jumper. Rebound Mobley. Across midcourt, Donovan Mitchell, marked by Bridges, and his rip-through move got fumbled, and hang on here, offensive foul is called on Donovan Mitchell, and the Knicks will take over. It's become a signature move of Donovan Mitchell. He will dribble the ball low and then bring it high over his defender's head as he steps around them. With a little hop and a skip to create some air. And yes, he was grabbing Bridges, who poked the ball away when the ball was free. So a loose ball foul, and the Knicks will shoot free throws the rest of the quarter. Brunson, left side baseline drive on Wade. Stop to the block, pull up, fadeaway jumper is short. Dean Wade neutralizing Jalen Brunson here. He's 6 of 14 in the game.
1: So a large part of this game, Tyler, the Knicks have gone away from the offense that we saw that was so successful versus Atlanta and Philadelphia to this point.
0: Kick ball on Towns to avoid a slip pass to an open Allen, who was waiting at the foul line off a feed from Harden. They're trying that offense, Monica, but Evan Mobley is doing a much better job at slowing down Karl Anthony Towns than anyone could on the Hawks or Sixers. Inbound to Max Strus on the right side. He'll get it to the top of the key for Allen. Hands back to Strus for a straight on three. Short over Ananobi. Rebound lost by Towns. It comes to Allen, who forced a pass to a cutting Strus. He's stripped underneath by Brunson, and the outlet comes to Bridges. Three on three the other way. Bridges down the lane. Right hand layup is good off the front rim and in. Took it right to Sam Merrill, and it's a 7-point game.
1: I appreciate the hustle off that play. Knicks bodies on the ground trying to get that basketball, and they are rewarded. Looks like Mitchell Robinson is getting up off the bench, though.
0: Crowd back into it for the Knicks. Allen at the foul line. Takes a dribble. Fires it right corner. Pump fake from Merrill to get Ananobi out of the way. And then he drills a three for the near side corner. Second three-pointer from Sam Merrill. Cavs by 10.
1: The Cavs are really making the Knicks pay for the double team. When they go to James Harden, he's just passing it to the middle.
0: Nice lob pass from Hart from the foul line to Towns underneath. He caught it and scored. With a right-hand bank shot defended by the smaller Harden. 8-point game. Strus right wing, wide open catch and shoot three, hits the heel, long rebound. Ooh. Hart got tripped up by Merrill, no call. It leads to a missed three straight on by Harden, and then Brunson called for a loose ball foul trying to wrap up Allen. Fans wanted a foul on the Hart bump, and Brunson took the worst of that hit with Allen, but he's the one who's called for the foul.
1: Golly, I mean, that looks like the foul at the end of that Cavs-Detroit game. What was that game? Five, I think it was, with the Star Thompson. I mean, a trip is a trip, is a foul all the time in this league. I'm surprised that one wasn't called.
0: Brunson was wrapping up Allen. That's his third foul. Ananobi and Hart are coming out. Robinson, McBride, and Clarkson coming in. Towns will also get a breather, so it's Brunson, McBride, Clarkson, Bridges, and Robinson. Knicks looking for a comeback effort, down by eight. Dennis Schroeder checks in, left wing pump fake, drive and dish to Allen at the foul line. He'll step to the rim for a right-hand layup and a 10-point lead.
1: I do think the Knicks are going to have to go away from the double team because it's just been too easy for that ball to touch the center of the paint and then get sprayed to the shooters.
0: Final 5 minutes, third quarter. Brunson slips inside on left elbow leaner. He got pushed from behind by Strus. And two free throws coming for Jalen Brunson on the second foul on Max Strus. 4:52 left in the third. Largest lead for the Cavs. They're up by 10. After the Knicks had an 11-point lead with 5.5 to go in the second. All kinds of time left in this game, especially considering the last time we saw New York and Cleveland in this building was the 17-point fourth quarter comeback win for the Knicks on Christmas. Brunson misses the first free throw. Jordan Clarkson had 25 points in that Christmas Day win. Big fourth quarter from Tyler Kolek as well. And for Jalen Brunson, it was his only 30-point game against Cleveland. In the other two games, he was held to 11 for 37 from the field. He has been up and down against this Cavs team. At 10 in the first, 4 in the second. And now 1 in the third as he gets the second free throw to make it a 9-point game. 4:49 left in the third. Knicks in the bonus. They've only committed 2 fouls so far in the quarter. Harden defended across midcourt by Bridges. Screen on the left from Schroeder. Brunson has to defend Harden. Double team. Pass to Schroeder. Open right wing to the foul line out of the rim. Underneath to Allen. He'll catch and score inside on Deuce McBride. And Monica, you're probably right. The double teams has led to a lot of open buckets for Jared Allen. 11-point Cavs lead.
1: It's Jared Allen or whoever the third pass is off the double teams has been the beneficiary.
0: Brunson, right elbow, step back, pull-up jumper over Harden. That's off the mark. Rebound tip by Strus. No, it's off of Robinson out of bounds near sideline. And with 4:14 to go in the third, the Cavs will have the ball up by 11. 70-59 the score as the Knicks continue to struggle offensively. Brunson is 6 for 15 from the field, just 15 points. Harden across the timeline, picked up by Brunson. They will double again. That leaves Schroeder open right wing. And even more open near corner, Sam Merrill, their best shooter, missed it short. Offensive rebound, Allen, because he's defended by the smaller McBride. And that sets up Harden for a straight line drive down the lane and a left-hand layup. Fans are not happy right now at MSG. Easy buckets time and time again for the Cavaliers. They're up 72-59. Bridges left wing, almost stripped from behind by Harden. Maybe a bailout foul there, call for the Knicks. They will send Bridges to the free throw line as the Cavs are over the limit. But this has not been a pretty third quarter. Knicks were outscored by 9 in the second, and now they're a minus 11 in the third. 3:44 to go in this third quarter, 72-59 Cavs. Mikal Bridges will get 2 free throws.
1: Yeah, the decision to continue the double team has been a little bit puzzling. You got to meet. It just puts the Knicks at a tremendous disadvantage, and that person involved in the double is not able to scramble out. Like, the floor is not balanced, or is balanced for the Cavs, and the defense is just in an awful position, whether it's a spray out to a three-point shooter off the penetration from the second pass, or, as we saw Schroeder, penetrate right into the defender and then offer the little shovel pass over to Jared Allen.
0: The Knicks right now not trusting Jalen Brunson to guard James Harden one-on-one. They might have to change that strategy. Bridges able to get both free throws to slow this Cavs offense down for at least a breather. But an 11-point Cleveland lead, 3:35 to go in the third quarter. Mitchell defended by Brunson. Near midcourt, will take him to the right elbow, spins to the foul line underneath, pass to Mobley, takes a dribble, left-hand flip shot is good for the near block. And it feels like the Cavs are getting whatever they want right now in a 13-point lead.
1: And we talked about paint protection being one of the keys to this ballgame. They are going at whoever's in the paint, and when the help comes over, they're finding their bigs on the bottom side.
0: Brunson trying to work his way back into this game. He crossed over Strus to the foul line and pulled up quickly for a leaner and got bumped from behind by Strus. 2 free throws for Brunson coming up, and Strus has 3 fouls. The Cavs have taken the life out of this Garden crowd of the 74-61 lead, 3:18 to go in the third. At the basket to our left, Brunson's first free throw is perfect. Knicks are 5 of 12 from the field in this third quarter. That's 42%. But the story is Cleveland.
4: Yeah.
0: They are 11 of 19 from the floor. And even though they're just 3 of 10 from the outside, the shots have been easy to come by in the restricted area.

0: Kenny Atkinson smells blood.
1: So the Knicks in the second half have just 6 paint points. Meanwhile, the Cavs have rattled off 16. And a lot of that is Aaron Allen and Mobley underneath.
0: First free throws, a line drive miss off the back rim from Robinson.
1: It is eerily quiet in here. You're right, this place has gone silent. Now, there's still a lot of ball game left to play, but I'm not sure what changes the Knicks are going to make in terms of their personnel or their scheme as we enter the fourth quarter.
0: Robinson sinks the second free throw. That usually gets the crowd back into it, but they're down by 13. 3 minutes left in the third quarter. Schroeder into the front court right, top of the key. Brunson defending him. Mobley left wing, catches, drives far side baseline, finds Strus right corner, Mitchell right wing, and Schroeder up top, drives down the middle of the lane, and he misses a wide open layup, rebound Hart. Knicks finally get a stop. Brunson to the foul line, pull up, floater, around and out, tipped by Robinson off the backboard. It came back to him, and he's hugged by Mitchell. They'll call the foul. That's what Cleveland wanted, more free throws coming for Mitchell Robinson. It's a 13-point Cavalier lead. Robinson got his third offensive rebound.
1: I wonder if the Knicks would consider, it's not a smaller lineup if you leave Mitchell Robinson out there for however long they're going to allow the Hack and Mitch thing to continue to unfold.
0: It'll only be 38 more seconds because under 2 minutes, it's a technical to Hack and Mitch. Again at the basket to our left, Robinson will get two more. And the first one's too strong. 77-64. The start of the fourth quarter will be interesting. That's usually when Brunson sits.
1: Mm-hmm.
0: The Knicks have double-teamed whoever Brunson's been guarding to give him help. Because the Cavs pretty ruthlessly will screen as much as possible to get the matchup they want, which is usually Mitchell or Harden against Brunson. Robinson misses both. Rebound comes to the near corner where Mobley will have it, but he's pressured into the backcourt by Clarkson, and they will have to call timeout. Nice job by Jordan Clarkson. Looks like they would have got a pass away to a streaking Strus across the timeline, but with just 3 seconds left before an 8-second violation would have happened, Kenny Atkinson will call a timeout. 77-64, Cavs lead the Knicks with 2:31 to go in the third quarter. 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Jalen Brunson, 6 of 16 from the field, 0 of 5 from 3. 17 points is the team high, but with the defensive strategy of having to leave somebody wide open, most nights, Brunson's offense is going to far outweigh whatever defensive deficiencies he creates. But tonight, it's at best a break-even scenario. And the Knicks are down 13 as we pause 10 seconds to allow stations to identify themselves on ESPN New York and the MSG Radio Network.
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0: With Monica McNutt, I'm Tyler Murray. Knicks down 13. They've led by as many as 11. And they've made just 4 3-pointers in this game. They entered tonight as the league's best team from three in the playoffs. 41%. Now that isn't always going to be sustainable, but you have to expect better than 17% in the first game of the conference finals. So that's what they've got right now. Inbound for the near sideline for Max Strus. They get it toward midcourt for Mobley to take one dribble and get into the front court right. 2:25 left in the third quarter. Cavs ball up by 13. Mobley out high. Right hand dribble looking for a back cut with Mitchell, but it's Strus up top instead. Slip pass to Mobley, caught it on the right side lane line and got fouled by either Robinson or McBride reaching in. And we'll see if they get Mobley free throws here. Deuce McBride will get his third foul, and they say no, the foul came on the floor, so no free throws for Mobley. 2:16 left in this third quarter. Knicks still have two fouls to give. Cavs at the penalty.
1: The energy just has not returned to what we're accustomed to seeing here in this building in the third.
0: Mitchell drives right past McBride on the left side, banked the layup. That was blocked by Robinson after it hit glass, so a goaltend. 24 points for

0: Mitchell. 15-point Cavalier lead. We have a whistle and a foul drawn by Mitchell Robinson. He'll take two more free throws. He is 1-for-4 so far. 2:09 to go, so you figure this will be his last trip before they hit the final 2 minutes. But a frustrating third quarter continues for the Knicks. They're 5-of-14 since halftime from the field. And the Cavaliers are 13-of-22. That's 59%. Robinson misses again.
1: A big part of that, though, is the Cavs from three. And it doesn't, it's not, actually, they've hit three, or hold on, let me double check this. They've hit four threes in this quarter, 4-of-11. But they're deflating, and so we're back to a familiar, oh God, that's a travel.
0: It will be called a foul on Clarkson instead as they fought for the rebound after Robinson's second miss. So Cavs have it, 2:07 to go in the third, they're up by 15. The Knicks have scored just 26 points since the 5:24 mark of the second quarter.
1: Yeah, it's a familiar problem. They're not shooting the three ball well, and it is impacting everything, especially their offensive ability to keep up.
0: Mobley in the far corner. He'll catch and shoot a three off the side of the backboard. Rebound Brunson. He wants to run from right to left all the way to the paint. Slips around a charge take attempt from Schroeder and banks it in right-handed. He's got 19. Knicks down 13.
1: That gives the crowd a little bit of life. The Knicks can get this thing under 10 before they go to the break before the quarters. I think they'll feel better.
0: Schroeder down the lane right side. Layup wouldn't go over Brunson. Rebound tipped by Mobley. Collected by McBride. 95 seconds to go. Third quarter. Brunson right wing crossover. Gets past Drew's floater in the lane. Is short. Tip slam from Robinson. Also misses short. But a foul is called. He must have got tackled by somebody. An awkward looking missed dunk.
1: Oh man. That would have been a highlight play if he had gotten it to go. But just comes up short in terms of being able to get it up to the rim.
0: It's actually a foul on Josh Hart. He was grabbing Max Strus after he got the rebound. So free throws for Strus as the Knicks are over the limit. 13-point Cavs lead, a minute 28 to go in the third. The last six times the Knicks have been eliminated in the playoffs, going back to 2001, it's been by a lower seed. You just can't take anything for granted, no matter the year, no matter the matchup. Home court advantage has been far from a sure thing for the Knicks as they get deep in these playoffs. And the Cavs have clearly proven they're not going to be rolling over in four games. Far from it.
1: No, that's not happening.
0: Strus gets both free throws. They lead it 81-66, back to a 15-point lead. Final minute 25 in the third quarter. Brunson at the center court logo. A whistle and a foul committed against Robinson, and because he was setting a screen for Brunson, the Cavs wisely wrap him up. It's not an away from the play foul if he's setting a screen, so they can't call the technical.
1: It is in the play.
0: Mike Brown's asking Sop Foster why is that allowed, I think. Maybe asking about something else. But right now, there are way more questions than answers about how the Knicks are lining up here in the third, as Robinson sinks the free throw to the delight of the crowd. Still being outscored 33-21 here in the quarter, but back within 14.
1: Now this 121, if you will, is an interesting time. No James Harden, who's sort of been the leader of the charge as far as the Knicks double-teaming him.
0: Robinson too strong on the second, so from the line tonight, he is 2-of-8. 1:15 to go in the third quarter, 81-67 Cavs. Right side drive, Mitchell, layup around and down. He got right past Brunson. The Cavs are pushing the attack number 11 button every time down, and it is working wonders. They've got a game-high 16-point lead. Brunson looking to respond. Right side drive, took a bump from Mitchell and missed a bank shot from the far side block. Free throws coming for Brunson, though. He's got 19 points, 5-of-6 from the line, but it has not been a good night for the Knicks captain, at least through three quarters. 83-67, Cavs with the lead.
1: The free throw line is an opportunity for the Knicks to help close this gap, but they're going to have to get there a lot more. It's so coincidental, right? Coming into this game, coming through this week, a lot of the conversation has been about Jalen Brunson getting off the ball. But because the offense have gone dry in this quarter, it's back to a lot of Jalen Brunson on the ball, right? Karl-Anthony Towns has not played in the last 4 minutes for sure of this fourth quarter, so that hub is gone. And then obviously Cleveland is a different defensive team in terms of their ability to defend that offense.
0: Brunson got the first, missed the second, but then Strus lost the rebound out of bounds left baseline, so the Knicks will keep it. 56 seconds left in the third. They're down 15. 14 on the shot clock, and Karl Anthony Towns is coming back into the game. And a loud ovation from the Garden crowd as if they've been waiting for this all quarter as Robinson's been forced to take and miss 6 of 8 free throws.
1: That'll bring your stats back to earth, that's for sure.
0: He was 6 of his previous 12 from the line. Inbound to Hart on the high side wing, marked by Strus. Hart did a 1 3-pointer in 5 attempts tonight, and then he threw the ball out of bounds. We are quickly approaching it's not your night territory for the Knicks here in game one. They give it away for the 13th time, down 15, late third quarter, 42 seconds to go. Mitchell on the right side, tried a behind-the-back pass. It went off of Hart's foot, out of bounds near sideline with 12 to shoot and 39 to play.
1: I must say, I am very surprised with the way that the Knicks have shown tonight.
0: Brunson's got 20, but Mitchell's got 26. Schroeder, right side baseline drive on Brunson. Met at the rim by Clarkson. Layup missed off the front rim. Offensive rebound, Strus. Three-pointer, Mitchell right wing. Rattled out, rebound Towns. That was a big miss. Would have made it an 18-point lead. They did get the 2-for-1 shot attempt at least, so 15 on the Knicks shot clock with 20 now to play. Brunson just across midcourt. Screen on the right from Hardy, rejects it, driving left side. Two steps toward the lane, strips, and a whistle and a foul called on Schroeder as he got Brunson in the face. So 2 free throws for Brunson, 11.9 to go in the third quarter. And they're hoping for a semblance of momentum here late in this third frame. It was a clean strip by Schroeder eventually, but as he came down, apparently he got Brunson in the face. And that was the late whistle from Scott Foster.
1: Dennis Schroeder was not feeling that call, and nor would you expect him to. Now, you mentioned it.
2: Oof.
1: It's starting to get late early.
0: Third missed free throw for Jalen Brunson. He's 6 of 9.
1: For whatever it's worth, Christmas Day involved a comeback by the Knicks to ultimately get that victory. Now, that team did not feature James Harden, which to me has been the centerpiece of the challenges for tonight because of the Knicks sending that double team.
0: Yeah, Harden's a plus 19, and he's only been credited with 3 assists, but a lot of it is secondary assists.
1: Mm-hmm. It would be that good old hockey assist if that was tracked.
0: I knew you were going to say that.
1: Is that wrong?
0: No, everyone says hockey assist, but hockey has a phrase for
1: what
0: that.
1: What is it called?
0: Secondary assist. Which
1: boo!
0: Is,
1: I don't know what that means. Hockey assist makes me know it's hockey.
0: Very bizarre. But everyone does it, so I'm in the minority. Brunson gets the second free throw. 14-point lead for the Cavs. 7 seconds left, third quarter. Mitchell, left side drive on Hart, gets to the rim. Caught in midair, kicks it to Harden, right angle. Three, no. Helpful miss there for the Knicks. If Harden had hit that one, it would have capped off the quarter with a 17-point lead. But after leading by 7 after the first quarter, the Knicks lose the second quarter by 9 and the third quarter by 12. So they trail Cleveland entering the fourth by 14 points in game one.
1: Knicks have a lot of work to do, and I don't know if all of a sudden the rhythm is going to shift to allow them to be more efficient from the three-point line, which could be a great equalizer in this ballgame if they suddenly got toward here in the fourth quarter after a 4 of 23 performance from the three-point line. But all the categories that we talked about them needing to take an advantage in are basically even. They've given up 16 points off of their 13 turnovers, and the Cavs have given up 17 points off their 14 turnovers.
0: 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Cleveland 83, New York 69. This is game one of the Eastern Conference Finals. New York Knicks basketball on ESPN New York and the MSG Radio Network continues after this timeout.
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3: 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Hit a 30-foot three to eventually force double OT. 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Kia, movement that inspires. Knicks have the ball to begin the fourth quarter. Alvarado, Clarkson, McBride, Hart, and Towns. Clarkson, right side drive, floater from the far block is off the front rim. Tough shot would not go. It's Cavalier ball from left to right with Schroeder, Struess, Merrill, Harden, and Mobley.
4: Josh Hart doing his best to get ball pressure on Schroeder.
3: Mobley foul line to the left side block and a left-hand hook wouldn't go over. Good defense from Towns, and now it's Hart in a hurry from right to left. Towns up top, pump fake to trailer three, and traveled apparently.
4: Yeah, I was just about to say before that travel, the Knicks got to look to get some opportunities on the glass. Shots on goal, if you will, before this Cavs defense can load up and wait for them.
3: On the near sideline, it's James Harden, pressured by Deuce McBride, screen from Schroeder, top of the key, Harden down the lane, tough floater, short, but a whistle and a foul.
4: These will be James Harden's first free throws of this basketball game, which is fascinating as a guy that usually finds his way to the free throw line, but the double team in that regard has worked. It just caused the Knicks to give up clean looks elsewhere.
3: Deuce McBride had his left hand on Harden's right hip. So his first free throw at the basket to our right is good. Landry Shamet is coming into the game. No, he's just pointing out something as he walked all the way down toward the scorer's table on the far sideline. Only 51 seconds gone by in this fourth quarter. It's a 15-point Cavalier lead. Second free throw from Harden is good, and they've matched their largest lead again, up by 16. It's 85-69. Not sure what's more discouraging, the Knicks offense or the Knicks defense.
4: Mm-hmm.
3: From right to left they go. Alvarado left wing, bounce pass to Towns to the near elbow. Back to Alvarado left wing, pump fake, sidestep. Repost with Towns, faces up on Harden, near side mid-range, rip through move and a baseline drive, stolen by James Harden. Towns could not get by him. Harden on the right side wing. He lost it at the free throw line to Hart, but then a whistle and a loose ball foul against Cleveland, which I wonder if they'll take a look for a transition take foul because Jordan Clarkson was off to the races, but it looked like Harden pushed Hart down before he had possession, so a loose ball foul, and the Knicks will take over.
4: Well, that's the fifth foul for James Harden. I think that's the part that's befuddling as you watch this one. Statistically, there were opportunities that you would have expected the Knicks to take advantage of, and that has not happened tonight as they're down 16. It's fifth foul, fifth turnover, excuse me.
3: Four fouls on Harden, though.
4: Correct.
3: Left side drive for Towns, slips in the lane, missed a right-hand layup as he tried to step across two smaller defenders but could not finish. Towns stuck on 9 points. Schroeder on the other end, high side.

0: wing marked by Alvarado. Screen on the right from Mobley. They go pick and roll. Foul line. Schroeder had it stripped momentarily by Alvarado, but it came loose to Mobley. In the lane on town. Zips it right corner. Wide open three. Sam Merrill missed it short. Hart left him alone, but he couldn't make him pay. Alvarado now off to the races. McBride left wing. Ball fake. Finds a cutting Hart left baseline underneath the hoop. Kick out Clarkson. Far corner pump fake. Get to the mid-range and short rim to floater. Whistle and a foul on the rebound drawn by Towns. We'll keep it on this end. And perhaps the earliest fourth quarter substitution bringing Brunson back into the game we've seen all year. Just 2 minutes gone by. He will check in again. 9:59 to go in the fourth. Alvarado is out. Brunson and Bridges are in as Hart's taking a breather as well. So it is Brunson, Clarkson, McBride, Bridges, and Towns. Now Donovan Mitchell is going to come back into the game for Sam Merrill. I wonder if the idea is get another ball handler out there and just try to match up against Jalen Brunson, see if he can keep forcing double teams, which led to some wide open looks for the Cavs in that third quarter. Brunson on the right side, arc screen from Towns on the right, far corner Bridges, now back to Brunson, high side wing. Driving in on Mobley, far side block, two pump fakes, three pump fakes, no bite, and a turnover. Forced a pass to I'm not sure where, but it winds up with Schroeder at the foul line. And it's Harden now near the logo, defended by Towns. What will they do with this mismatch? Right wing, crossover, crossover again. Step back three-pointer from Harden off the left side rim and a rebound for Bridges. Knicks have done better defensively in this quarter, but not much coming on the offensive end. It's a 2-0 lead for the Cavs since the end of the third quarter. Brunson left side drive layup missed. Rebound Towns, put back is good. And Karl Anthony Towns has finally hit double figures. He's got 11 points and 7 rebounds. Knicks back within 14.
1: So there's all types of stats that we could look at this point in the ballgame as Deuce McBride gets called for a foul on the dribble penetration by Donovan Mitchell. Oh, man, the Cavs are 28-1 this season when entering the fourth quarter with a double-digit lead. That includes the playoffs. Do you know what the one loss was?
0: What?
1: Here on Christmas Day versus New York.
0: That makes sense.
1: Yep, when they lost 126-124. On the flip side of that, the Knicks are part of a group of 9 teams that have come back from double-digit leads multiple times this season in the fourth quarter. But I tell you what, something's got to happen soon for the New York Knicks.
0: A fifth three-pointer might help there. 4 of 23 from downtown. Deuce McBride picked up his fifth foul. He's coming out. Landry Shamet checks in. Harden right side block. Pump fake on Bridges. Left-hand layup. No. Great contest from Mikal Bridges. Rebound Towns. Brunson top of the key. Front court left. Finds Bridges right wing. Step to the lane. Tough lefty layup is blocked by Mobley. He'll get the rebound. Now it's Schroeder. To the trailer, Mitchell, left wing crossover, double team Brunson and Shamet almost lost it. Find Schroeder wide open, far baseline. Dean Wade in the right corner, his three-pointer is good, and he got fouled by Clarkson, four-point play opportunity. 8:39 to go in the fourth quarter. It's a game-high 17-point lead for the Cavs, and a free throw coming up for Dean Wade.
1: Wow, the Knicks are really making me eat my words in terms of this group's focus and rust not being something that you had to really be locked in on. They have looked rusty if I have ever seen a team look rusty. But I think the other part of it, though, too, is the Cavs have come in with a real game plan. And the double team, they were 5 of 11, the Cavs were. 5 of 11 on the opportunities where the Knicks sent a double team. It's not been effective.
0: Dean Wade gets the free throw. So the 17-point comeback we've mentioned a couple of times from Christmas, they're going to have to do one better. Knicks are down by 18. 8.5 to go as Towns drives the right side lane, and he missed a layup after getting around Mobley. Nothing is dropping right now for the Knicks. Schroeder, left elbow, zips it right. Three from the wing from Mitchell, got it. The Cavs have a 21-point lead with 8:15 to go in the fourth quarter. And unless something changes in a hurry, they are going to steal game one on the road here in the Eastern Conference Finals. Bridges left wing. He'll catch and shoot a three.
2: Good.
0: Did he just, where did that one land? It didn't go in.
1: The backboard.
0: The bottom left the corner bottom of the backboard?
1: Exactly that.
0: Well, he missed. Schroeder up top, passes right for Harden. Slips toward the lane, got around Towns, who reached in and fouled him. With 7:52 to go in the fourth quarter, 92-71, Cleveland with the lead. They brought in Brunson, the Knicks did. Almost in desperation how early he entered the game again when he usually gets about 4 or 5 minutes off to begin the fourth quarter. It has not gone well since then. They're down 9-2 in this fourth. And the way the Cavs have looked since halftime, it's A wonder how they were down by 11 halfway through the second quarter as Harden gets the free throw. 7:52 to go in the fourth. It's a 22-point Cavalier lead.
1: Now, here's the deal. A series is a long stretch of basketball games, and there's a lot left to play. I do see a fundamental issue if the Knicks continue to double-team James Harden in particular. That seems to be problematic. I expect the shooting to improve and to get back to who the Knicks have been during the course of the regular season and this postseason. Tonight, which is an awful night offensively and defensively, quite frankly, for the Knicks so far.
0: Well, Harden missed the second free throw, so Knicks ball down 22. Brunson slips inside and hits a right-hand floater from just outside the restricted area. Back to a 20-point game, 7:37 to go. Brunson's got 23. Mitchell near midcourt, pass to him from Schroeder, tipped out of bounds by Shamet, far sideline. Mitchell went down, no call. They will keep it, though, the Cavs, with 15 to shoot, 7:29 to play. Mitchell slowly across the timeline, Shamet guarding him. He'll reject the screen from Schroeder. Takes Shamet to the far side elbow, picked up his dribble, pump fake. Shamet stays down. Ananobi lost his balance on the far side, off a pass to Mobley, and then he ran over Landry Shamet on a baseline spin move. They'll call the offensive foul. Knicks will take over.
1: Outstanding defense by Landry Shamet. Gets his feet set, draws a charge with no question, absorbs that contact right to the chest.
0: Max Strus will come into the game for Dennis Schroeder. Knicks have Brunson, Bridges, Shamet, Ananobi, and Towns. So Shamet playing in place of Josh Hart, who is a minus 20 in the game, 1 of 5 from three, but 13 points. Brunson out high, defended by Hart, a crossover, left elbow, leaner in the lane, is blocked by Hart, and Towns has it. Kick out to Shamet, and he drains a left wing three. So Karl Anthony Towns kept that play alive, dishes out his fifth assist, and the Knicks are back within 17.
1: Now, there were some incredible late swings over the course of the Cavs and Pistons series as well, but can the Knicks find enough offensively and enough continuity defensively to make that happen here? Oh, God.
0: Mitchell, an incredible footwork move to get rid of Bridges at the top of the key, but then as he got caught in the paint, he chucked the ball out of bounds near sideline. That'll bring us to immediate timeout, 6:41 to go in the fourth quarter. 17 turnovers for Cleveland, but the Knicks are still down by 17 points. 6:41 left in this game. It is game one of the Eastern Conference Finals, Knicks and Cavaliers. 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
0: 6:41 to go in the fourth quarter. 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Well, the Knicks have trailed by as many as 22 in this quarter, but I got a Jalen Brunson floater and a Landry Shamet three-pointer off of Karl Anthony Towns' offensive rebound. He's got another double-double, Cat. That was Shamet's first basket, and it feels life-sustaining for the Knicks. The crowd got back into it before a Donovan Mitchell turnover, and the Knicks will have the ball down 17 with 6:41 remaining in game one.
1: It is not impossible, and I like what Landry Shamet has brought. He's brought a little offense and defense. He hit that three, drew a charge. Those are the type of plays that got him his spot in the rotation before he had to navigate some injuries. But you got to make – it's do or die now for the New York Knicks. And mostly, your defense has to be able to stand tall to get stops as you find your as you figure it out offensively.
0: Once again, it is Shamet in for Hart playing with the other four starters, Brunson, Bridges, Anunoby, and Towns. Initially, it was McBride playing with – the other four starters, but he picked up his fifth foul not long ago. Knicks ball from right to left, down 17, 6.5 to go in game one. Brunson, top of the arc, crosses over Harden, hop step in the lane, pump fake, pass to a cutting Towns, and an acrobatic reverse layup is good off glass. He wanted a foul, but it's a 15-point game, 6:20 to go. Towns with 13 points, 10 rebounds, 5 assists. Mitchell slowly dribbling toward the left wing. Brunson takes him one-on-one. They do not double-team here. That did not work at all in the third quarter. Harden on the right wing, marked by Bridges. Two to shoot. Right corner, step-back two-pointer, around and out, rebound Towns. Halfway through the fourth quarter, the Knicks are not done yet. 7-0 run after being down by 22. It's a 15-point game.
1: You've talked about this a lot through this postseason. I thought Mikal Bridges has been really good defensively. That was the way I anticipated the Knicks guarding.
0: Brunson hits a left-hand driving layup off glass around Dean Wade. 13-point game on a 9-0 run.
1: This defense has to continue to do their best to stay connected and to be smart.
0: Brunson runs over Mitchell out near midcourt. They will call him for his fourth foul.
7: I don't know what that was about.
0: And he ran over Harden, rather. And he heard Monica's frustration when she said the word smart, because that is the fifth foul on the Knicks. That's free throws for James Harden. He is an 84% foul shooter in the playoffs. 88% from the line for the regular season, but this one misses. Hard off back iron with 5:36 to go in the fourth. 93-80. Cavs with the lead.
1: I think the question of why you would or would not challenge that one, unfortunately, I think it's pretty clear that Brunson disrupts the speed, rhythm, and balance of a cutting or just moving James Harden, so it's not much to look at there.
0: Second one rattles in for Harden. 13 points for him. He's 4 of 6 from the line. 14-point Cleveland lead, 5.5 to go in the fourth quarter. Brunson, right side arc, crosses over Harden, crossover again to the right hand, pump fake, far side block, and a tough leaner is good for Jalen Brunson. He was falling out of bounds, wanted a foul, but no call.
1: I tell you what, Tyler, I don't want to see him looking for calls. Get back and figure out what it looks like to defend, because that's what this team needs to do to close this 12-point gap.
0: 27 points for Brunson, 12-point game. It's an 11-1 run. They're right back in it. Foul line Mobley. One dribble underneath for Allen. And a rise to the rim. He got fouled by Anunoby. And free throws coming for Jared Allen.
1: It just seems every time they go to the double team, and literally that double team drew the two worst defenders on the floor for the Knicks, Towns and Brunson. They're just at an incredible disadvantage on the back end.
0: You can certainly say that they are paying a ton of respect to James Harden, who definitely deserves it, as Allen rattles out the first free throw. And this Cavs team has struggled from the line in the playoffs. They're 16-22 today. But with the playoff resume of James Harden, I almost think you have to make him prove he can beat you first.
1: Yeah, make him show you that he's not afraid of the moment, of the pressure, game one, on the road, all of that.
0: Allen misses another. That one off the front rim. 5 minutes to go. 12-point game. Not quite crunch time yet, but the Knicks on an 11-1 run, hoping to get there soon. From right to left, they go. Brunson, top of the arc, one-on-one against Harden. Between the legs dribble, foul line, pull-up jumper. It's good. Jalen Brunson has finally found the range. He's got 8 points in the fourth quarter. It's a 10-point game with 4:49 to go.
1: Can the Knicks as a team find

0: defense, though.
1: 94-84. Mitchell left wing. Drives on Shamet far side. Foul line Mobley. Spins on Towns. Not going anywhere. Out to Harden right wing. Five to shoot. Right hand dribble. Crossroad to his left. Step back three pointer. Way off. Air ball. Out of bounds. Right baseline. Nick Ball. 4:20 left. 94-84, and the Garden is alive again.
0: Evan Mobley lost a shoe on that play. He's putting it back on now before things get back into rhythm.
1: It was a 22-point Cavalier lead just 3.5 minutes ago. It's a 10-point game now. Brunson up top again. Picking on James Harden once more to the foul line. Right elbow leans in. Tough floater. Banked it in. Jalen Brunson cannot miss right now. A 10-point fourth quarter. It's an 8-point game with 3:57 to go.
0: If I don't see Jalen Brunson in a bank commercial sometime soon, somebody's doing it wrong.
1: Top of the arc, Mitchell. Step back. Right wing three over Shamet. In and out. Rebound Towns. 3:44 left. Knicks ball down by 8. Brunson across the foul, the timeline. Screen from Bridges, sets him up against Harden. Behind the back, right wing, off the dribble three. He got it! Jalen Brunson is not human right now. It's a 5-point game with 3:30 to go, and Kenny Atkinson calls timeout.
0: What an incredible turnaround. We talked about the way Jalen Brunson has started game ones in this postseason in both series. Looking to make a statement. Well, it's the fourth quarter this time instead of in the first quarter. But when the bell was rung, he answered the call. Now, having said all that, there's still a lot of work left to do. The Knicks don't have a lead yet, and there's 3 minutes and 30 seconds to go. It seems that the double team of James Harden at this point is out, or at least it might be a sporadic call, and the Knicks maybe are playing with fate a little bit in terms of the free throw shooting of the Cavs tonight. They are 16 of 23 from the free throw line. Everybody else has to step up, though, and support Jalen Brunson. No, can't turn the ball over. Got to be sound defensively. Got to get defensive rebounds.
1: It's an 18-1 Knicks run in just under 5 minutes, and Jalen Brunson has 11 consecutive points. 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Cavs 94, Knicks 89. Cleveland has nothing but a Jarrett Allen free throw over the past 3 minutes. It's a brand new ball game here at Madison Square Garden. Game one of the Eastern Conference Finals continues next. New York Knicks basketball on ESPN New York and the MSG Radio Network continues after this timeout.
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1: Jalen Brunson has outscored the Cavaliers 13-11 in this fourth quarter. 11 points in a row for the Knick captain. They're on an 18-1 run. And from down 22 points 4 minutes ago, they're back within five in the opening game of the Eastern Conference Finals. Sam Merrill, top of the key for the Cavs, finds Mobley, right corner, back to Merrill, near wing. To the foul line he goes, middle of the paint, pump fake on Bridges, out to Mobley for a right wing three, and he buries it. Huge three-pointer for Evan Mobley, and that silences the crowd for now. It's an eight-point game.
0: That's a big basket, obviously, but the Knicks went back to that double team, and they're put at a disadvantage.
1: And it'll be up top. Pump fake, drive down the lane. Pump fake again on Allen, who went up and then came back down on Ananobi. So two free throws for OG with 2:54 to go in the fourth quarter. It was the double team again, huh?
0: Yeah. I mean, they went after Mitchell. Hold on, let me get my word. Donovan Mitchell. They shadowed him, but just enough. Sam Merrill, then the ball moves, right? They got out of the double team decently. They were defending one-on-one, but Sam Merrill gets to the paint. Defense has to collapse, and he kicks back out to the big. It's sort of inverted, right? Mobley sitting on the wing as Ananobi knocks down his first free throw.
1: First free throw of the game and of the last 2 weeks.
0: It's also the Knicks' first free throws here in this fourth quarter.
1: Second foul shot, back three, no. Ananobi knew it right away, couldn't track down the rebound. Whistle and a foul against Sam Merrill. Ananobi's hustle pays off. Knicks were barking for that foul from the far sideline, and it will stay on this end of the floor. 97-90, Knicks down seven, 2:53 remaining in the fourth quarter. Landry Shamet playing with the starters. Josh Hart is seated on the bench for now. Can they keep Brunson rolling? Far sideline inbound comes to Ananobi on the right wing. A hand back to Brunson, defended by Merrill. Brunson, double teamed by Harden. Far side baseline, Brunson under the hoop. Now bounce pass, Bridges, left corner. Dribble to the near elbow, across the paint, now to the far side. Foul line extended, two to shoot. Step back, right wing three, Bridges, got it! End of the shot clock, Mikhail Bridges makes it a four-point game with 2.5 to go.
0: All right, this defense has to lock in now. Landry Shamet with the assignment of guarding Donovan Mitchell. It doesn't look like this team is going to double team with this lineup. It's a hard swoop. There's a double.
1: Merrill up top. Ball fake. Passes left to Harden. He'll step into a long three. Back rim. Rebound available for Shamet at the foul line. 2:13 to go. Knicks ball down four. It is Brunson into the front court left. Right wing, Merrill and Harden double team, and it'll be up top. Pump fakes a three, down the lane, looking around, and a whistle and a foul called against Karl Anthony Towns with 2:01 to go. The Knicks turn it over, down by four.
0: I don't understand. I just don't understand on the part of Karl Anthony Towns. Why? Why? You're not slick. You're the biggest thing on the floor. You're not slick. Just play ball straight up within the parameters of the game.
1: Mitchell, right elbow. Scoop shot with the right hand, banked off the rim, but then tipped in by Allen. It hung on the front rim and dropped. 6-point lead for Cleveland. 1:51 to go, still time for the Knicks. Brunson, left side point, bounce pass, Ananobi, wide open, straight on three. Off the left side rim, rebound Mobley. Now the margin of error is zero. 99-93, Cavs with the lead. 1:30 to go. Foul line, Mobley, pull-up, jumper, too strong, rebound, tip by Ananobi, Brunson's got it. Down six, 1:24 left. Brunson, right wing, double team, Merrill and Harden. Back toward midcourt, Brunson right wing again. Steps back, finds Bridges, far corner, three-pointer, hits again. Two clutch threes from Mikhail Bridges, and it's a one-possession game, 99-96.
0: I love the energy of Landry Shamet picking up Donovan Mitchell full court, doing his best to move those puppies.
1: 1:05 to go in the fourth. Right elbow, floater, Mitchell blocked by Towns. Loose ball tipped out of bounds off of Mitchell. And the Knicks have it back down three with 1 minute to go in game one.
0: You know that Dean Wade is going to face guard Jalen Brunson. He's going to be poised. get the ball back. Mikal Bridges has knocked down two threes. I like the momentum. Everybody just needs to be smart on this play.
1: Brunson to the near side arc. Double team left wing. Ananobi up top wide open. Finds Shamet far corner. Three-pointer for the tie. He got it off the back rim and in. Shamet with the soft touch, and we're tied at 99 with 41 seconds to go.
0: I admire that young man so much. When his name has been called, though, he stepped up on both sides of the ball in this fourth quarter. Shamet, that is.
1: Harden foul line fed away, rolled around and in. Stepping back over Brunson off the dribble. It's 101-99, 27 seconds to go. Brunson, right wing, far side baseline, all the way to the cup. Floater off the window and in to tie the game at 101. 19.3 to go. Two timeouts left for both sides. Will Kenny Atkinson use his?
0: Mikal Bridges is face guarding James Harden. He's got to be careful not to get caught up in a foul bait sort of move.
1: He will not use the timeout. Tie game, 7 seconds left. Harden behind the back barrel. Straight on three-pointer. Around and out with 1 second left. Bridges catches, launches. Timeout was attempted to be called by Brown as the shot missed short. He wanted the timeout. Jim Campers will not give it to him, but the Knicks are thrilled to be still playing this game. They have erased a 22-point deficit with the final 7.5 minutes of the fourth quarter, and we are going to overtime with the score tied 101-101.
0: After three quarters that really made you question, the Knicks put up 32 points in the fourth and hold Cleveland to just 8 points behind a 15-point effort by Jalen Brunson in the fourth alone. But of course, it is the 12 points between Mikal Bridges and Landry Shamet on huge threes that get you to this moment. Now, as you head into overtime with both teams starting to deal with some fatigue, is this when you begin to have the conversation about a 7-game series versus time off, and now a team that has found themselves as far as their shooting is concerned? In that fourth quarter, the Knicks actually shot 71% from the three-point line, which was nowhere to be found earlier in that ballgame.
1: Wow. I'm also a little surprised they didn't give the Knicks a timeout there, but they will certainly settle for an extra life. Down 22, 18-1 run, and then the 11 straight points from Jalen Brunson. They end the fourth quarter on a 30-6 run. We do have some time for Points in the Paint, brought to you by Boost Mobile. 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
0: Man, this is the way that team was able to respond. Because, Tyler, I don't know about you, but I was ready to be like, all right, well, that's not how you wanted it to start. But that fourth quarter response, led by Jalen Brunson, who refused to be denied, it's sort of coincidental. No, I think ironic is the appropriate word. As much as we've discussed the new offense that was so effective in the last two series, when it came down to it, this looks a lot like the team from the last couple of years who happened to have a guy who won a Clutch Player of the Year award who showed up big in the fourth quarter to lead the charge.
1: I'll give you a lenient definition of ironic there for sure.
0: That's not ironic.
1: The fact that Jalen Brunson is a clutch
0: player? No, the fact that everybody wants to focus on the new offense.
1: Uh-huh.
0: And this has looked very much like the old offense.
1: I will give it to you. That is ironic.
0: All right, there we go. Shout out to words. We like words.
1: I'll add one more.
0: Tell me.
1: The Knicks have talked this week about the lessons they learned from closing games, letting games slip away late. Game two against Atlanta this year. Of course, game one of the conference finals last year. And you figured the mentality was, let's get up big and make sure we hold on. But in the end, it's the Knicks that had to play the role of the team coming from behind. They show a side-by-side replay of Bridges with the ball and Brown with the timeout call into regulation.
0: The timeout dance that just was ignored.
1: And the Knicks, of course, when you call a timeout, you get to advance the ball to the front court. They really should have had about a second to inbound and try for a game winner. Instead, 5 minutes on the clock. Center court jump ball, and Towns wins it from Jared Allen. 101-101. One team is at 8 days off. The other has played every other day for 3 weeks. And we have overtime. Ananobi tried to posterize James Harden, but his two-hand jam was off the back rim. But a foul called on the beard. And two free throws for OG Ananobi. And don't forget, toward the end of regulation, Ananobi hit one free throw, missed the second, but then hustled after his miss and drew a loose ball foul. Knicks got points out of that possession, and of course, they're not here in overtime without that effort.
0: It's so good to see that he's healthy.
1: First free throw is good for Mananoba.

0: Woo, what a game. This has been fun.
1: At the basket to our left, he gets both. So the Knicks start off the overtime with a two-point lead, 103-101. Landry Shamets, game-tying triple, made it 99-99. Then Harden and Brunson traded baskets to make it 101-101, heading to overtime. Mobley, the foul line.
2: Picked up his dribble, he's stuck.
1: Looking to hand Don't off foul, to Merrill, Pat. Couldn't get there. Towns does not foul. He bounces it to Harden, though. Top of the key, Harden, left elbow. Picked up his dribble. Merrill up top, three, into the shot clock. Waved off by Scott Foster. He missed it anyway. Knicks force a turnover. They'll get the ball back up by two with 4:21 to go in overtime.
2: That was an outstanding defensive possession. Mobley sort of put himself in a bad spot by picking up his dribble, but the Knicks did a really good job of acknowledging, not staying, trying to double team. They didn't have to switch because the dribble was dead.
1: Brunson gets the Harden matchup again. Out high, right hand crossover, foul line. Harden on his hip, floater, and the lane is good, and Jalen Brunson gives the Knicks a 4-point lead. 1 minute gone by in overtime.
2: Starting to open up the pages of the cookbook, LT, because James Harden might be in the cookbook.
1: Brunson has 38. Mitchell dotted line, pump fake, leans in, righty layup, no, and then tipped by Ananobi to keep it away from Allen. Brunson into the front court left. 3:40 to go in overtime. Knicks ball up by four. Brunson taking his time at center court. He's got Harden again. Top of the key, couple of crossovers between the legs to the right hand, step back, long two-pointer, whistle and a foul. They're going to call a push-off on Brunson. Harden flung his body all the way to the foul line. Brunson looking over at the Knick bench, asking for a challenge. And no, he did push off with that left hand, and the Knicks will not challenge.
2: Wow, James Harden with a different type of flop.
1: 3.5 to go in overtime. Cavs have not scored yet. Knicks by four. Mobley left point. A catch and shoot. Wide open three. In and out. Rebound Ananobi. He's been big on the glass here in overtime. Able to box out Allen again. And take it himself across the timeline. 3:08 to go. Knicks were down by 22. Brunson, left elbow, finds Ananobi. Left wing pump fake, baseline drive, muscles past Mobley, and banks in a left-hand layup for a 6-point overtime lead.
2: It has been a slower offensive performance as OG Ananobi is finding his rhythm. That's his second basket of the night, but a big one indeed.
1: Harden tries to foul bait and succeeds, but the foul came before the shot.
2: Yeah.
1: Mikal Bridges reached in left wing, and Harden flung the ball at the basket, but it'll be a foul on the floor. 2:46 left in the overtime. 107-101, Knicks with the lead, and they have not given up a point yet since the end of the fourth quarter. Both conference final openers have gone to overtime. It took two OTs last night in Oklahoma City. Merrill, left side wing, backs up toward midcourt. Now it's Harden at the center court logo. Five to shoot, one-on-one with Brunson. Steps back for a straight on three, missed it wide right, and Ananobi another rebound. Brunson's alone, long outlet, sets up far corner. Now he drives baseline on Mitchell, killing some clock here. 2:22 left in overtime, all the way back to midcourt to drain some more time. 107-101, eight to shoot, 2:14 to play. Double team, Ananobi left wing. Bounces to the elbow, all the way to the rim, then stripped out of bounds. Mobley tipped it off Ananobi's leg, and the Knicks give it away, 107-101. 2:08 to go. Knicks by six. Mitchell passes right to Mobley, sets up for an open three. Front rim miss, rebound tipped by Merrill. It comes to Ananobi, he's got four rebounds in overtime. Brunson, left wing. Find Shamet, wide open right wing three, buries it, Landry Shamet. It could be the overtime dagger and a 9-point Knick lead with 1:49 to go in overtime.
2: I'm so happy for that young man. I mean, this team is fantastic, a bunch of great guys, but Landry Shamet in particular, the roller coaster ride that was his regular season, playing great, getting injured, coming back, not playing. I mean, the image of him getting shots up in the Atlanta aftermath of the Atlanta games when he wasn't a part of the rotation sticks in my mind. And boy, has he shown up big tonight.
1: The Knicks' largest playoff comeback win happened last year three different times. They beat the Celtics twice by 20 after trailing by 20, rather. And then they beat the Pacers in game three after trailing by 20.
2: Yeah.
1: They're down by 22 tonight.
2: Yeah. To me, this team, we talked about it a lot earlier today. What does it look like to have veteran poise? And I think the way that they've responded in the fourth quarter is a demonstration of exactly that. They've done such a great job of supporting one another and coming up big when it counts. I mean, talk about the maturity not to hang your head at all after an abysmal start three quarters into this ball game. They did an outstanding job, and obviously it's led by Jalen Brunson, but Landry Shamet, Mikal Bridges late in this overtime, and then this defense as a collective, even in the overtime period, in the fourth quarter, Karl Anthony Towns, for some of his mistakes tonight, he did have 7 rebounds, and that was very important to eliminating second-chance opportunities for this Cleveland Cavaliers squad so that the Knicks could get down on the other end and continue to close the gap. They've got to maintain their connectivity here defensively and be smart.
1: Inbound to Strus, left wing three, buried it in front of Ananobi. And in front of that Cavs bench on the far sideline. So, not done yet. First basket of overtime for the Cavs comes with 1:48 to go, or 1:45 to go, and the Knicks will take timeout. 6-point game, 110-104.
2: Ooh-wee.
1: Maybe not quite the dagger yet from Landry Shamet.
2: Nope. And I don't expect this Cavs squad to go away. We talked about it in the third quarter. If they are, you know, coming out of a seven-game series, all they want to do is steal one here. And how devastating would it be for them if they are unable to complete that task here in game one? They have shown tonight that when they spread the floor, as Strus comes off the bench and hits a cold one right there, that they like the chances that they have with their shooter. So the Knicks have to continue to stay attached and make sure that they are contesting without fouling. I'm sure that part of this timeout is how are we guarding and what are we doing offensively. I thought last night in that terrific Spurs-Thunder game, the Thunder lost themselves a little bit down the stretch in regulation, and ultimately there were two possessions that I think cost them the ball game if they had been better judgments of time and score. And so here for the Knicks with 1:45 to go, obviously that's still a lot of time to play, but you want to make sure you're taking quality shots, really testing this Cavaliers defense, and of course not turning the basketball over. Dean Wade is not on the floor. That's Sam Merrill. So they went with their shooting lineup if you look at what the Cavs are doing. So it's Merrill, Harden, Mobley, Strus, and Mitchell, with Strus drawing the assignment of guarding Jalen Brunson. This is a moment to me where Karl Anthony Towns can be really smart, because I think he's got an advantage versus Evan Mobley, as does OG Anunoby versus James Harden.
1: Shamet will stay out there, as he has essentially since the start of the fourth quarter. Knicks ball from right to left, up by 6. 100 seconds to go in overtime. Brunson, left wing, pressured by Strus. Anunoby up top, looking for a handoff back to Brunson. Gets it to him left wing. Left elbow, leans in for a floater. Back rim, tipped by Towns, and he draws a foul. The hustle plays the Knicks have made, especially on the glass, have put them on the brink of a historic comeback win. 90 seconds to go, 6-point lead. Knicks wanted free throws there, but loose ball foul instead.
2: Yeah, Jalen Brunson has been so automatic in the paint. I'm shocked that ball didn't find its way through the nylon.
1: It'll be Shamet again to inbound. 110-104. A minute 30 to go. Inbound comes to Brunson. 10 to shoot. 127 to play and counting. Marked by Strus. Left wing, top of the key, bounce pass Anunoby. Right wing, pump fake. Finds Bridges far corner, but before the shot went up, we have a whistle and a foul against Max Strus, and that will send Anunoby to the free throw line with 1:19 to go. Knicks by 6.
2: The Knicks obviously will take that. OG Anunoby at the free throw line. He's an 83% free throw shooter.
1: Back rims the first.
2: Is that my fault?
1: I'm guessing there are some fans out there who are upset. But all he has to do is make this one to make it a 3-possession game.
2: I tell you what, it seems like an afterthought that OG Anunoby, we thought he might be on a minutes restriction in this one. He has played 33 minutes so far in this ballgame.

0: line.
1: So the Cavs are heavily shading, right? They're not committing to a straight-up double team, but they are heavily shading, which is why Merrill's in position to kick this basketball. Which, to your point, shot clock goes back to 14. Not necessarily what you want if you're the Cavs, although it is disruptive. And now it is Strus on Brunson straight up. I'm sure Brunson's going to run off a screen here.
0: He will to get loose to midcourt. And the pass goes to the far sideline. Got rid of Strus off a jab step to the right elbow in the paint. Ananobi, top of the key. He'll launch a three. Ooh. Air ball, wide right, out of bounds, left baseline. 51.5 to go. Knicks 111, Cavs 104. It's Harden into the front court right. To the foul line around Brunson. Over the head hook pass to Mobley underneath. He dropped it, and it comes to Ananobi. He got fouled by Strus or Mobley. 39.7 to go. And the Knicks can taste it now from down 22. They've got a 7-point lead, and free throws coming for Ananobi.
1: What great instincts defensively. Literally, this is the tale of three quarters versus one quarter in an overtime period. I mean, the Cavs have been so effective at driving into the paint and either kicking it out to a shooter or dishing it down to a big. And that time, the Knicks do an outstanding job of collapsing and disrupting what would have been an easy two.
0: First free throw for Ananobi. Got it. 8-point lead. 39.7 to go.
1: Man, as we look back at some of the stats coming out of this ball game, Jalen Brunson targeted James Harden during this run 6 out of 10. He was 6 of 10 when Harden was his primary scorer through that fourth quarter comeback.
0: Ananobi gets both. It's a 9-point Knick lead in overtime. 40 seconds left. Inbound to Mobley. Defended by Ananobi, now to the right wing. And it'll be reaching in, and he will foul him. But the Knicks had one to give. 35 seconds remain. 113-104. Near sideline, Harden looking. Bounce pass to midcourt for Mitchell. Leaning right wing three, air ball short, out of bounds right baseline, and the Knicks will take over up by 9 with 31 seconds to go.
1: It looks like the Knicks are also going to get a substitution in here. Karl Anthony Towns will come back on the floor for Josh Hart. This place is going to be delirious if the Knicks finish this next 30.9 seconds without incident.
0: Mitchell fouled Ananobi immediately on the inbound, so they'll get to go all the way down court for a couple of free throws. And it feels like the rest is elementary for the Knicks if they can just hit a couple more. Mitchell just airballed a three. It is 113-104 New York, 29.4 to go in game one. The Jalen Brunson eruption in the fourth quarter swung this game. 15 points. 7 of 9 from the field, and at one point he scored 11 in a row.
1: All off the glass. Well, he might have had one three in there. I got to go back and track that exactly, but he was automatic using the glass.
0: He had exactly one three.
1: During that 11-point run?
0: It
1: was one three. Yeah, see, there you go. I was watching, but I was just so impressed because you know me. I'm a use the glass kind of girly.
0: That's right. Ananobi gets both free throws. 11-point Knick lead. And if you can believe it, this matches their largest lead of the night. Mobley, right wing, triple, in and out. Brunson gets the rebound. Strus will chase him down. Mobley reached in, but they will not get the foul call. 1 second separating shot clock and game clock, but the Knicks are going to pull this thing off. Brunson holds the ball to the far sideline near midcourt. He's squatting over the basketball, almost in disbelief, certainly out of exhaustion, as he has helped carry the Knicks to a historic comeback win. Shot clock expires. Harden will inbound. And that is it for game one. The Knicks just became the fourth team in the play-by-play era to win a playoff game after trailing by 20 points in the fourth quarter. It's the biggest comeback win in Knicks franchise history in the playoffs.

0: They were down by 22 with 7.5 to go, and they storm back to force overtime and win game one, 115-104. And they take a 1-0 lead in the Eastern Conference Finals over the Cleveland Cavaliers.
1: Jalen Brunson finishes with a 38-point night, a 15-point fourth quarter, going nuclear, as they say, refusing to miss out on the opportunity to win a game one in the Eastern Conference Finals again. This is just so incredible. This is his 16th 35-point playoff game as a Knick.
0: But Landry Shamet came into the game at the start of the fourth quarter, and he closed out this thing for the Knicks with that big game-tying three, made it 99-99. Landry Shamet, an incredible game. Can you take us through the fourth quarter and overtime, how you guys pulled this off?
2: You got to play 48 minutes, especially at this point in the year, you know, and where the NBA is at. No games out of hand. And we got a group that just we didn't even flinch. We kept fighting. The beauty of it is we're right on to the next one. Got three more to go. Hell of a win. We were connected, played our asses off, played hard, and found a way to get a great comeback win.
1: All right, Landry. So one of the talking points tomorrow morning will be three quarters worth of rust, I think it's fair to say. What happened in the fourth quarter?
2: Honestly, I thought we were pretty good to start. A little rusty in the first quarter, but, you know, our activity defensively, we were pretty good, given, you know, they were missing some shots. But I thought we were pretty good to start and had a little bit of a lull there in the middle part of the game. And about halfway through the fourth, you know, we kind of found a way to turn it on, get some stops, let that fuel us into the offensive end. And when we're getting stops, we're able to play faster, play a better brand of basketball for ourselves, and that's what we were able to do.
1: For you, Landry, a huge 6 points in that fourth quarter period, helping to get it to overtime. 9 points you finished with on the night. But Landry, your season has been up and down, right? Like you've had terrific moments, navigated the injury, came back. I keep thinking back to the moment that you got out on the court in Atlanta and got extra shots up after the game. What can you say about being ready to answer the call when you were called upon tonight?
2: That's the NBA. I would say it's been 8 years of highs and lows, and I think a lot of other guys would be able to attest and say the same thing for themselves. So that's part of this game, this league, and, I'm just trying to do my best to help my team get wins.
1: Well, you did that, Landry. Congratulations. We'll see you back for game two on Thursday.
2: Appreciate it.
1: All right, now it's time for the sweet victory moment of the game, brought to you by Calandra's Bakery. And man, oh man, pick a moment from that 11-point streak that Jalen Brunson went on by himself. Let's make it the basket that tied up the game to make it 1-on-1 all, if you will, because he was fantastic in the fourth quarter, accompanied by the support of his teammates who ultimately found a way to show up when they were needed most. That was the sweet victory moment of the game, brought to you by Calandra's Bakery. Calandra's Bakery, just 4 simple ingredients and still made by hand since 1962. 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
0: Jalen Brunson says this a lot. We'll always find a way. And tonight, they redefine what it means to find a way to win. Fun wrap-up coming with Pat O'Keefe on the Knicks postgame show. They win it in overtime, 115-104. 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
3: And historic postseason run for the Knicks grows even more epic tonight as the Knicks put forth the largest comeback postseason win in franchise history. Down 22 with 7:50 to go in the fourth quarter. The Knicks get this game to overtime. They win 115-104. To capture game one of the Eastern Conference Finals. And the Knicks are now three wins away from advancing to the NBA Finals after they take game one in dramatic fashion here at the Garden. 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
3: Pat O'Keefe here at Madison Square Garden, along with Monica McNutt, who along with Tyler Murray just finished calling the action. And boy, Monica, we collectively have seen a lot of these grinded out performances for the Knicks where they never say die, they never give up. But this was something special tonight. The fact that in this spot, they finished the game on a 44-11 run. Obviously, the bulk of that Jalen Brunson, but just share your thoughts on how the Knicks were able to pull this off here in front of this crowd.
7: Pat, I don't know. I'm trying to figure it out because what in the world? Like, hold on. Let me settle down here, right? I want to pat myself on the back because thank you, Pat. I said I did not see a world where, with the level of maturity and focus this team was demonstrating through the playoffs so far, where they would wet the bed in game one, considering that the Cavs are coming off of one day of rest in a seven-game series. Now, let me tell you, for three quarters, I thought I was going to be an idiot, and I was so glad I didn't have to do TV tomorrow. And then it showed up, largely behind the efforts of Jalen Brunson. And one thing that I think is fascinating, and it will be a storyline to watch, not just in this series, but if the Knicks are fortunate enough to get out of this series into the finals, we have been so enamored, and rightly so, Pat. I am not taking anything away from it, from the new offense, if I may use air quotes, right? From Karl-Anthony Towns as a hub. And this morning on Get Up, I'm fielding questions about who's most important in this ballgame. I'm like, what is everybody talking about? It's still Jalen Brunson. Yes, the offense is fantastic. Yes, the Knicks had four, and now with tonight's performance, five wins in this postseason where all of their starters scored at least 10 points. Yes, it looks a little bit different. But let's not get it twisted. If things slow down, which they customarily do in the postseason, and they did in this game, it's still Jalen Brunson, and he answered that in an emphatic way with 15 monster points in that fourth quarter.
3: At one point, he scored 11 straight points for the Knicks. At one point, he scored 9 straight points for anybody on either team, and he went about it so clinically. He found that matchup with James Harden, and time after time after time, he went after him. How about the way he methodically approached this thing in the fourth quarter?
7: He has been on the other side of that. In fact, a lot of the philosophy, and tonight might be one of the nights where I actually go to the postgame press conference, because it felt like a lot of the philosophy around sending a double team to James Harden was to avoid the Cavs' ability to do the same thing to him, which at points it seemed like a gamble that maybe wasn't so wise because the Cavs were doing a great job of passing out of the double team. But on the other side of the floor, this is high basketball IQ. This is high-level performer. This is understanding that the Cavs were not sending a double team. And I got to call out, because we don't see it so often in the game of basketball, I would be curious how many of that 11, how many of that 15 were off the glass. Like, that is a deft shot that we don't see as often, but it's so good when you've got shot blockers out on the floor, you're able to get that ball up high and off the glass. Like, that is such a challenging shot in the big-time moments of this ball game.
3: And a lot of those shots were straight on off the glass, which, as you know, is a very difficult angle, and he did it time and time again. It felt for a while like he was doing it by himself, but, of course, you can't go on a 44-11 run with just one guy. There were huge contributions contributions elsewhere. It's amazing if you think back, you know, that 8-game-ago now benchmark where there was actually discussion whether or not Mike Brown was going to change his starting lineup and take Mikal Bridges. How about his performance tonight and those two monster threes in the fourth quarter to help the Knicks get this to overtime?
7: Yeah, he and Landry Shamet are your defensive and three-point twins from the fourth quarter. And yes, the two threes that each of them hit will stand out. But I also thought they did a really good job defensively. Mikal Bridges picking up some of that James Harden assignment and Landry Shamet picking up that Donovan Mitchell assignment, making it more difficult on both of those guys. And look, Pat, this might go a little undersold because I know I personally cannot wait to see Karl-Anthony Towns, so I can be like, can you please stop playing patty cake with the mother dudes and picking up stupid fouls? What are you doing? Anyway, but he did have 7 rebounds in the fourth quarter, and that was very important.
3: You know, we know the recent history of this team. When they lose game one of a series, they oftentimes do not come back, and they were staring a game one defeat at home in the face, down by 22, less than 8 minutes to go, especially considering how they were able to engineer this. Just how big of a night, how big of a win was this for this team in their pursuit to get to the finals?
7: It's huge, Pat. It's huge. I mean, listen, not for nothing, there was a coach that got fired in Dallas. Not for nothing, this team's owner in January said, we have enough. Not for nothing, this team has put up historic victories in the previous two series. If you ask Vegas, they're favored in this one. Like, all of these things have aligned. And I'm not saying that that should mean anything to these players, because I think they came into this season fully aware of both the opportunity and the pressure that would come with the opportunity of this season. But you mentioned the history of what happens in game one. And how dare they be a squad that has been so fortunate and clicked on so many levels that they would be that arrogant to blow an opportunity. I'm sure glad that they didn't.
3: Another unbelievable night at the Garden. A fun call for you and Tyler. I know you're headed to do MSG postgame, so have a good time there. We'll talk to you for game 2.
7: Sounds good. Thanks, Pat.
3: All right, Monica McNutt here at Madison Square Garden. The Knicks come from 22 points down in the fourth quarter to win 115-104 in overtime. Just another double-digit win for the Knicks in this postseason run. Knicks fans, the action doesn't stop when the buzzer sounds. 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ESPN New York on YouTube. We have plenty coming up on the New York Knicks postgame show from Madison Square Garden. We'll get to your highlights. We'll hear from Jalen Brunson. We'll hear from Mikal Bridges and plenty more as the Knicks win in epic comeback fashion tonight, 115-104. They take a 1-0 lead in this best of 7 series, and the Knicks are now 3 wins away from advancing to the NBA Finals. I'm Pat O'Keefe, and New York Knicks basketball on ESPN New York and the MSG Radio Network continues after this timeout.
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3: And we're back here at Madison Square Garden as the Knicks take game one of the Eastern Conference Finals, 115-104, coming from 22 down in the fourth quarter to stun the Cavaliers in overtime. So the Knicks have now won 8 straight postseason games since they trailed the Hawks 2-1. And technically, 7 of the 8 victories coming by double digits, including tonight by 11, even though this one went to overtime. We'll tell you how it unfolded as we get to the highlight segment. OG Anunoby was back playing for the first time since Game 2 against Philly. That was back on May 6th, and he was back in the starting lineup along with Josh Hart, Karl-Anthony Towns, Jalen Brunson, and Mikal Bridges. The Cavaliers, meanwhile, played 48 hours ago at Game 7 in Detroit. It was a 30-point win for Cleveland, but still, they were coming off of back-to-back 7-game series in the first 2 rounds of the Eastern Conference playoffs. James Harden, Donovan Mitchell, Dean Wade, Evan Mobley, and Jared Allen, the starting 5 for Cleveland. 9 days since the Knicks' last game, how would they come out? Well, there was a little bit of a slow start.
11: Towns trying to drive to the foul line, dribbled off his foot, sealed off by Mobley. Mitchell the other way, hop step in the lane, and a left-hand layup rolls around and down. It's an 8-2 Cleveland advantage, 8:41 to go in the first quarter.
3: But the Knicks would regroup quickly as they got a big lift early off their bench.
11: Bridges left side point, pick and roll Robinson, alley-oop to the big man, and Mitchell Robinson throws it down. 16-3 run, Knicks by 7.
3: And after trailing 13-8, the Knicks closed the first quarter on a 15-3 run.
11: Knicks ball with the lead. Left wing 3, Clarkson hits his first three-pointer of the postseason. Off the dribble, he was 0-for-8 before that make. And it's a 7-point Knick lead.
3: And the Knicks led 23-16 after one, despite shooting 1-for-10 from downtown. That three-point shooting would be a theme, especially through the first 3 quarters. In the second quarter, the Knicks got a rare 3 to fall as they took their largest lead of the first half.
11: Brunson bounce pass to the left wing, wide open Robinson, 4 to shoot, gets it to Brunson, top of the key, right corner Anunoby, wide open catch and shoot, 3 is good, it's his first bucket in 2 weeks, back from injury and back on the board, OG Anunoby gives New York an 11-point lead.
3: His only 3-pointer of the night. The Knicks were 2-for-19 from downtown in the first half. Despite that, they kept the lead for most of the half, thanks largely to the efforts of Hart.
11: 3:24 to go in the second quarter. Towns left wing finds Hart to the foul line. He goes all the way to the rim for a left-hand layup with the offhand. Good finish from Josh Hart. Knicks back up by 3.
3: But the Cavs were able to keep it close, and by halftime, they actually had the lead.
11: Shot clock is off for Donovan Mitchell. 12 seconds, 11, and ticking down to the single digits. Top of the key, crossover on Bridges, kicks it left corner. Mobley pump fake to 3, now passes to Mitchell for a left wing triple, and he cans it with 2.7.
3: So the Knicks trailed 48-46 at the half. Again, 2-for-19 from downtown in the first 2 quarters. Third quarter, they came out and tried to turn things around from deep.
11: A wide open Towns 3, short again. Rebound tip by Bridges. Towns has it beyond the arc on the right side. This one's good. Karl-Anthony Towns with his first 3-pointer. Knicks back within 1, and Towns looks to the sky and says, finally.
3: 50-49, Cleveland on top very early in the third quarter. After that, though, the Knicks' offense grew stagnant, and Cleveland started to build a sizable lead.
11: Hard at top of the key, pump fake on the left arc. Entry pass to Mobley, guarded by smaller Brunson. Catch and slam, timeout Knicks. It's a 9-point Cleveland lead, their largest advantage, 63-54 with 7:08 to go in the third quarter.
3: And then the Knicks defense started to leave Cleveland shooters open as the lead would grow.
11: 3:10 to go. Schroeder finds an open Sam Merrill for a left wing 3, and he cans it over Robinson. 14-point lead.
3: Knicks were outscored 35-23 in that third quarter. It was 83-69 entering the fourth. The lead continued to balloon with 7:52 to go in the fourth quarter. The Knicks trailed 93-71. At that point, they were staring another game one home defeat in the face. And then, somewhat quietly, the Knicks started to chip away.
11: Brunson hits a left-hand driving layup off glass around Dean Wade. 13-point game on a 9-0 run.
3: So that gave the crowd some hope. It started to get back into it. For most of the second half, up until that point, the crowd here was silent.

0: Netherlands. They were waiting for a reason to explode, and they would get it. After James Harden went 1-for-2 from the free throw line, Brunson went on a personal 9-0 run.
1: Brunson across the foul timeline. Screen from Bridges sets him up against Harden. Behind the back, right wing, off the dribble three. He got it! Jalen Brunson is not human right now. It's a 5-point game with 3:30 to go, and Kenny Atkinson calls timeout.
0: Still plenty of time, 3:30 to go. Knicks down 94-89, but very little margin for error. After that timeout, Evan Mobley hit a three for Cleveland, and they went up 97-89. With a minute and a half left, it was 99-93. Knicks down six, and they were not done yet.
1: Brunson, right wing, double team, Marilyn Harden. Back toward midcourt, Brunson right wing again. Steps back, finds Bridges, far corner three-pointer, hits again. Two clutch threes from Mikal Bridges, and it's a one-possession game, 99-96.
0: Bridges had 18 points. All five Knicks starters scored in double figures. The Knicks were still down by three, and Cleveland had the ball. But Towns came up with a big defensive play, blocking the shot of Donovan Mitchell. And all of a sudden, in the final minute, the Knicks, down three, had the ball with a chance to tie.
1: Brunson to the near side arc. Double team left wing. Ananobi up top, wide open. Finds Shamet, far corner. Three-pointer for the tie. He got it off the back rim and in. Shamet with the soft touch, and we're tied at 99 with 41 seconds to go.
0: The friendliest of roles for Landry Shamet, and the Knicks had erased that 22-point deficit to tie the score at 99. Still 40 seconds left, and that Shamet three set the stage for a wild finish to regulation.
1: Tie game, 7 seconds left. Harden behind the back barrel, straight on three-pointer. Around and out with 1 second left. Bridges catches, launches. Timeout was attempted to be called by Brown as the shot missed short. He wanted the timeout. Jim Campers will not give it to him, but the Knicks are thrilled to be still playing this game. They have erased a 22-point deficit with the final 7.5 minutes of the fourth quarter, and we are going to overtime with the score tied 101-101.
0: It was a good look for Sam Merrill, one of the best shooters in the league, with 2.5 seconds to go. It would have won the game. After Shamet's three, James Harden scored to put Cleveland on top, and then with 19 seconds to go, Brunson got inside the paint and scored off the glass to tie it at 101 before Merrill's three-pointer was no good. So to overtime we go, 101-101 the score, and the Knicks got off to a quick start.
1: Brunson gets the Harden matchup again. Out high, right-hand crossover, foul line. Harden on his hip, floater, and the lead is good. And Jalen Brunson gives the Knicks a 4-point lead. 1 minute gone by in overtime.
0: Still plenty of time, still plenty of work to do for the Knicks, but Cleveland was ice cold in that overtime period, and the Knicks were able to seal it thanks to the timeless moment of the game brought to you by London Jewelers.
1: Brunson, left wing, finds Shamet, wide open right wing three, buries it, Landry Shamet, it could be the overtime dagger, and a 9-point Knick lead with 1:49 to go in overtime.
0: They scored the first 9 points of overtime. Landry Shamet scored 9 points off the bench. He was out there for crunch time. He played 17 minutes, and the Knicks were a plus 25 when Shamet was on the floor. He did a terrific job defensively on Donovan Mitchell, and then offensively two clutch threes in the fourth quarter, and that one there to put the Knicks up by 9 in overtime. And that was the timeless moment of the game brought to you by London Jewelers. Every unforgettable moment deserves to shine. London Jewelers, proudly celebrating 100 years of excellence and timeless craftsmanship. So an epic comeback for the Knicks in game one of the Eastern Conference Finals. Let's hear from their head coach, Mike Brown.
2: Ended up getting stops and, you know, scoring the basketball. Landry Shamet was great. Landry Shamet was great on both ends of the floor. He came up big. You know, you're not going to stop a guy like Donovan Mitchell. You just got to make him work, and Landry tried like heck to make him work. He was fantastic. He was the difference in the ball game tonight, on both ends of the floor. Mikal was great too. Mikal was great on both ends of the floor. Cat finally got going. He had a double-double, which was huge. We needed every rebound that he came up with. And then OG. OG gave us a lot of versatility defensively and allowed us to do different things on that end of the floor. As a team, you know, you combine the fourth quarter and overtime, and they score a total of 21 points. That's phenomenal, especially against that team. You know, our guys were really active defensively. We were 5 for 5 when it came to 50-50 balls. It was just a great defensive performance in the last quarter and overtime. So, great win by our guys, and obviously we don't get it done if Jalen Brunson doesn't play like one of the MVP guys in the league. He was phenomenal. He did what he was supposed to do tonight, and it definitely helped us get the win.
3: Coach, in the fourth quarter there, you got a lot of Brunson on Harden. Yeah. I mean, was that just something you guys were looking for, and is that kind of an advantageous matchup for you that really helped you guys down the stretch?
2: Yeah, you know, it's sometimes you got to do what the game dictates, and they were trying to do the same thing with Jalen, and so we said, okay, you know, we feel like we can play that game. We try not to play that game much, but we feel like we have a guy that we can play that game with, and Jalen. And so, you know, just like we have to try to figure out different ways to guard Harden and Mitchell, they got to figure out different ways to guard Jalen. But we were, well, there's no secret, we were attacking Harden.
4: Mike, what was your thought process 9 minutes to go when you went with Landry? Like, what did you see at that point that let you know that's where I have to go?
2: You know, we talked about it throughout the course of the game. We talked about it this morning as a staff, too. It's, you know, we feel like we can get some spray threes, and Landry's been shooting the ball really well for us. And, you know, you have Landry out there, you have OG out there, you have Mikhail out there, and you have Cat or Mitch and Jalen, and they have to guard traditional. If they want to put a big on Landry, great, put a big on Landry. If you want to put a big on OG, great, put a big on OG. But then when you close out, you're going to have to take away the three and the drive. So we just felt defensively, Landry's a big guard. He's physical, moves his feet great, and he can defend without foul. And so to play him, knowing that, you know, they're going to pack the paint when Jalen comes and the spray is going to be there, that's what we decided to do.
5: Mike, besides the shot making, Jalen, it looked like there was one huddle where he looked like he was kind of animatedly going at everybody. Just kind of, were you seeing something in the huddle from him, captain-wise?
2: No, he's you know, he's leader. He's our guy, and he felt we need to play faster. He felt we needed to be better defensively. There were a couple of things that he felt, and he made sure that we knew, and our guys responded to him.
0: Knicks head coach Mike Brown, as the Knicks come all the way back to win this one in overtime, 115-104. So they'll take a 1-0 lead into game 2 here on Thursday night. The Knicks trailed by 22 points with 7:52 to go in the fourth quarter. So if you take the final 7:52 plus the 5 minutes of overtime, the Knicks finish this game on a 44-11 run. Some numbers from the fourth quarter. The Knicks shot 59% from the field. They were 5 for 7 from downtown, and they out-rebounded the Cavs 13-7. Meanwhile, Cleveland made just 29% of its shots and was 3 for 9 from downtown, and the Cavs were also 5 for 9 from the free throw line. Some big free throw misses from Jared Allen and some big ones from James Harden as well. We have plenty more coming up on the New York Knicks postgame show. We'll hear from Jalen Brunson. We'll hear from Mikal Bridges. And we will look ahead to game 2, which is less than 48 hours from now here at Madison Square Garden. What a night at the world's most famous arena. Knicks take game 1 in epic fashion, 115-104. Final score in overtime. I'm Pat O'Keefe, and you're listening to New York Knicks basketball on ESPN New York and the MSG Radio Network.
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4: Right to left, they go. Brunson, top of the arc, one-on-one against Harden. Between the legs dribble, foul line, pull-up jumper. It's good. Jalen Brunson has finally found the range. He's got 8 points in the fourth quarter. It's a 10-point game with 4:49 to go.
5: Part of a personal 9-0 run for Jalen Brunson in the fourth quarter as the Knicks erased a 22-point deficit to get this game to overtime and then go on to win 115-104. Back here at Madison Square Garden, Pat O'Keefe with you on the New York Knicks postgame show. It's time now for your thriving player, brought to you by Thrive Well Infusion. And it is Jalen Brunson with 38 points, also 6 assists and 5 rebounds, 3 steals as well for Brunson as he logged 46 minutes. And afterwards, the Knicks captain with ESPN's Lisa Salters.
6: Jalen, you guys were down 22 points with 7:40 to go. Just how did you guys get this one back?
7: Found a way. I don't have an answer for you.
6: 40, you guys outscored them since that point, 44-11. That's the last seven and a half in the fourth quarter and overtime. Just what was different? What started working for you guys?
7: We got some stops. They kept fighting, kept believing. Just kept chipping away. You know, they were playing great basketball, and just found a way. I really don't have an answer.
6: I mean, once again, you put the team on your back in that fourth quarter to get the game to overtime. You went on your own personal run. Just what was that feeling like for you when you were in that zone?
7: I'll realize after the fact. But I'm just happy we found a way to win. We kept believing in each other, taking the stops, kept running. My teammates got to believe in me, my coaches. It's all credit to them.
6: I know it's the first 1-4, and this is one game, and you like to keep it right here. But what does a comeback win like this, what can it do for a team?
7: We can still learn from a win. We didn't play our best, obviously, until the end. But we can still learn from a win. We got a lot of work to do.
5: Jalen Brunson, 46 minutes tonight. In the second half and overtime, he was on the bench for a total of 2 minutes and 1 second, as he usually does. He played the entire third quarter. He started the fourth quarter on the bench, but as Cleveland's lead continued to grow, Mike Brown brought him back in earlier than usual with 9:59 to go in the fourth quarter, and Brunson played the rest of the way except for a couple of defensive possessions late in the fourth quarter and in overtime. And in that fourth quarter, Jalen Brunson with 15 points on 7-for-9 shooting, including that 1 3-pointer that made it 94-89, part of the Knicks' 22-point comeback over the final 7 minutes and 50 seconds. That was your thriving player, brought to you by Thrive Well Infusion, New York's premier infusion and injection center, saving lives drip by drip. Let's hear from the other locker room and Cavaliers head coach Kenny Atkinson.
8: They hit some really tough shots in that fourth quarter. You know, those 2 threes, prayer threes, end of shot clock. I think we got a little unluck,

0: quite honestly. You know, Brunson obviously took over at the end, and you know, we started double teaming him and try to do some different things. But listen, I'm super proud of the way our group played. We played great basketball tonight for, you know, three quarters. You know, unfortunately, fourth quarter, you know, they dominated us in the fourth quarter. If my only regret, and this, you know, this can happen when you get a little fatigued, I think it just stopped moving. I mean, we were pinging the ball all over the place, great ball movement, and then it just got a little stagnant. And I told the guys, I said, we played great basketball the majority of the game. Just the ball stuck at the end there a little bit. Got to keep trusting the pass. And then, but I'd also say we got a ton of great looks that didn't go in. So, you know, we'll look at it. I think decisions got to be better, you know, especially when we get fatigued. Sometimes we tend to want to, put our heads down too much. Just got to find the open guy.
1: 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That is 32%. And they turned the ball over 21 times, leading to 28 Knicks points off of those turnovers. 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I'm Pat O'Keefe, and you're listening to New York Knicks basketball on ESPN New York and the MSG Radio Network.
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4: 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Far side baseline, Brunson under the hoop now. Bounce pass, Bridges, left corner. Dribble to the near elbow, across the paint, now to the far side. Foul line extended, 2 to shoot. Step back, right wing 3, Bridges, got it! End of the shot clock, Mikal Bridges makes it a 4-point game with 2.5 to go.
1: Mikal Bridges hit 2 monster 3-pointers in that fourth quarter. That one made it 97-93. A short time later, he would hit another 3 to make it 99-96. That one with 1:30 to go as the Knicks forced overtime at 101-101, and they go on to win by 11, 115-104, taking Game 1 of the Eastern Conference Finals. For the game, Bridges finishes with 18 points. Those were his only 2 3-pointers of the night, but a very efficient 7-for-11 shooting from the field and excellent defense on James Harden. Here's Mikal Bridges with our Alan Hahn.
5: Mikal, what we just witnessed, what does this say about this team?
6: We don't stop fighting. That's it. We don't stop until the clock is zero. And just shout out to our captain for holding it down for us offensively.
5: It was hard not to think of last season, same exact situation, game one in this building, but the reverse. You were the team now, this year, that made the run to come back and win the game in overtime. Was that game in the back of your minds at all, knowing that you have to run through the tape 48 minutes to win a game in the playoffs?
6: Yeah, you learn from our mistakes, and we just came out here, didn't want the same thing to happen, and we just kept fighting.
5: Tell me about Jalen Brunson and what he can do sometimes to electrify a team and help you guys make a run like that.
6: Yeah, he carried us offensively when we needed him, and then he was getting big-time stops on the other end as well. So we wouldn't be here without Cap.
1: Mikal Bridges after his 18-point night. Now, when the Knicks trailed 93-71 with 7:49 to go in the fourth quarter, at that point, ESPN Analytics gave the Knicks a 0.1% chance of winning this game. In fact, according to ESPN Analytics, teams trailing by 22 points in the fourth quarter of a playoff game since 1998 were 1-594 entering tonight. They are now 2-594. Big reason for that, Josh Hart, not on the floor during the fourth quarter run, but when the Knicks were struggling from downtown in the first half, Hart was their best player. He was all over the floor in the first half, finishes the game with 13 points, 7 rebounds, and 4 assists. And afterwards, he spoke about the Knicks' epic comeback win with ESPN's Vanessa Richardson.
7: Josh, the Cavs led by as many as 22 points, the largest comeback in Knicks playoff history since 1970. How'd you guys get it done?
8: Man, just toughness. You know, Landry came in and gave good minutes. You know, and that lineup that went out there in that fourth quarter, man, the effort that they had, the intensity, the execution, man, that's a hell of a win.
7: Like he has so many times, Jalen Brunson took over. What'd you see from your teammate?
8: Man, that's why he was clutch last year. You know, obviously the first three quarters, it wasn't what we wanted. And obviously that fourth quarter, he took it upon his shoulders and went out there and won it for us.
7: What kind of mental and physical toughness did you see from your team tonight?
8: Oh, man, that's tough. We could have broke and folded at any moment. And this group continues to fight through adversity and come out of it battle-tested, man. So I'm proud of my guys.
7: I don't have to tell you this. When it comes to the playoffs, you got to try to win the ones at home. How can you take the confidence and momentum from tonight and take it into game two?
8: We got to just build off this. Obviously, we started the game off a little not how we wanted. Obviously, you know, we were worried about that rust a little bit. But that second half, how we played, that's what we have to do.
7: Thanks, Josh.
1: Now, the Knicks' previous two trips to the Eastern Conference Finals before this year, last season, 2025, they lost Game 1 at home to the Indiana Pacers, and they went on to lose the series in 6 games. And the previous visit to the Eastern Conference Finals was 2000, also against the Pacers, and the Knicks lost Game 1 of that series and would lose the series in 6 games. They were staring a Game 1 loss in the face with 7:40 to go in the fourth quarter tonight, trailing by 22 points. But an epic comeback for the ages that people, especially those here, will be talking about for years to come. A lot of work to do, though. three wins away. And up next is game two this Thursday. You can tune into MSG at 7 p.m. to get Nick's pregame coverage for that game two against the Cavs. And then tune back in after the game for all things postgame on MSG or stream on the Gotham Sports app. And that'll do it for tonight. Once again, the final score of game one, the Knicks 115 and the Cavs 104 in overtime. Tonight's game was a production of the MSG Radio Network. The coordinating producer is Ray Santiago. Our engineer is Gary Jeffries, and studio operations by Harvey Cruz and Joe Leo. Tonight's statistician is Stephen Rayer. 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

0: Broadcast Thursday night, May 21st, when the Knicks again take on the Cleveland Cavaliers in Game 2 of the Eastern Conference Finals. Pre-game coverage begins at 7 p.m. from Madison Square Garden. Again, the final score in overtime. The Knicks take Game 1, 115-104 over Cleveland. This is Pat O'Keefe for Tyler Murray and Monica McNutt saying so long and have a great night.
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